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4: All right, nothing going on out there according to your roads, but maybe you're other, maybe you see something. 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Partly cloudy, small chance of showers early this evening. Things are going to clear up after that. We'll see light winds at a low of 10 degrees overnight tonight. Tomorrow, mainly sunny, light winds again, high of 29, humidity of 32, and on Saturday, sunny with a high of 30 degrees. 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
0: U.S.-Canada trade deal talks are continuing in Washington. A farm credit economist says it's still unclear what Canada's agriculture sector stands to gain or lose, as uncertainty around tariffs makes it difficult for businesses to plan and make decisions. This will have a direct impact on investments and productivity growth in the next season. Taking a look at the markets for this week, hard red wheat is $8.42 per bushel. Red feed wheat prices are $7.79 per bushel. Canola is $16.76 per bushel. Yellow peas are $6.96 per bushel. And finally, feed barley is $4.76.
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4: Ask me what that glitch was. I dare you. I have no idea. Caitlin, you okay? Oh, yeah, I'm getting the thumbs up. All right, so it is time to get into your All Request Ride Home. And typically, a Thursday is a throwback Thursday where we're filled with, your Willie Nelsons, your Waylon Jennings, your Hank Snows, your Hank Williams Jr., all the Hanks. 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
8: In your Moose FM weather throughout the rest of your day, a mix of sun and cloud, light wind and high of about 25 degrees. Tonight, clear, light winds and a low of 8. Tomorrow, mainly sunny again with a high of 32 with humidity, and then sunny again on Saturday with a high of 31.
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0: into FredFest 2026. All you got to do is head to our website. It's brought to you by Ford City Chrysler and us here at Moose FM. Speaking of FredFest, Monty Cooley's, those guys, we're going to be finishing out the show tomorrow night. Always put on a hell of a good time. This is one of their specials. Right here, Gary Allen on the Moose.
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4: In your Moose FM weather throughout the rest of your evening, it is going to be partly cloudy. Things clearing up somewhere around midnight. Light winds at a low 10 degrees tonight. Tomorrow, mainly sunny again with light winds in the afternoon, a high of 32 with humidity. And on Saturday, sunny with a high of 30 degrees.
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good buddy Elsie. That's a Desert Roseman. One step forward, two steps back. My name's Chris Walker, and run out of time, unfortunately. And the reason is I said the words Fred Fest, and you guys just flocked to the phones. I've got a couple more coming up, including some Darian Ray, you know, local kid. He's going to be playing on Saturday evening, finishing out the show right after this guy. Does that mean Kyle McKierney's opening for Darian? Darian, if you're up there, you need a publicist? I'm your guy. Here's Kyle McKierney for the day. You guys take care of yourselves.

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10: In your Moose FM weather throughout the rest of your evening, it is going to be partly cloudy. Things clearing up somewhere around midnight. Light winds at a low 10 degrees tonight. Tomorrow, mainly sunny again with light winds in the afternoon. A high of 32 with humidity. And on Saturday, sunny with a high of 30 degrees.
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9: In your Moose FM weather throughout the rest of your evening, it is going to be partly cloudy. Things clearing up somewhere around midnight. Light winds at a low 10 degrees tonight. Tomorrow, mainly sunny again with light winds in the afternoon, a high of 32 with humidity. And on Saturday, sunny with a high of 30 degrees.
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been red. Don't spread my ashes out to sea. Don't lay me down to rest. 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
13: In your Moose FM weather throughout the rest of your evening, it is going to be partly cloudy. Things clearing up somewhere around midnight. Light winds at a low 10 degrees tonight. Tomorrow, mainly sunny again with light winds in the afternoon, a high of 32 with humidity. And on Saturday, sunny with a high of 30 degrees.
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3: In your Moose FM weather throughout the rest of your evening, it is going to be partly cloudy. Things clearing up somewhere around midnight. Light winds at a low 10 degrees tonight. Tomorrow, mainly sunny again with light winds in the afternoon, a high of 32 with humidity. And on Saturday, sunny with a high of 30 degrees.
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11: In your Moose FM weather throughout the rest of your evening, it is going to be partly cloudy. Things clearing up somewhere around midnight. Light winds at a low 10 degrees tonight. Tomorrow, mainly sunny again with light winds in the afternoon, a high of 32 with humidity. And on Saturday, sunny with a high of 30 degrees.
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5: In your Moose FM weather throughout the rest of your evening, it is going to be partly cloudy. Things clearing up somewhere around midnight. Light winds at a low 10 degrees tonight. Tomorrow, mainly sunny again with light winds in the afternoon. A high of 32 with humidity. And on Saturday, sunny with a high of 30 degrees.
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5: In your Moose FM weather throughout the rest of your evening, it is going to be partly cloudy. Things clearing up somewhere around midnight. Light winds at a low 10 degrees tonight. Tomorrow, mainly sunny again with light winds in the afternoon, a high of 32 with humidity. And on Saturday, sunny with a high of 30 degrees.
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0: It's the beat of FSJ, brought to you by the Fort St. John Co-op. 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
7: In your Moose FM weather throughout the rest of your evening, it is going to be partly cloudy. Things clearing up somewhere around midnight. Light winds at a low 10 degrees tonight. Tomorrow, mainly sunny again with light winds in the afternoon. A high of 32 with humidity. And on Saturday, sunny with a high of 30 degrees.
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0: 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Chrome shining, hoods up, and stories ready. 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
8: In your Moose FM weather throughout the rest of your evening, it is going to be partly cloudy. Things clearing up somewhere around midnight. Light winds at a low 10 degrees tonight. Tomorrow, mainly sunny again with light winds in the afternoon. A high of 32 with humidity. And on Saturday, sunny with a high of 30 degrees.
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7: In your Moose FM weather throughout the rest of your evening, it is going to be partly cloudy. Things clearing up somewhere around midnight. Light winds at a low 10 degrees tonight. Tomorrow, mainly sunny again with light winds in the afternoon, a high of 32 with humidity. And on Saturday, sunny with a high of 30 degrees.
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7: In your Moose FM weather throughout the rest of your evening, it is going to be partly cloudy. Things clearing up somewhere around midnight. Light winds at a low 10 degrees tonight. Tomorrow, mainly sunny again with light winds in the afternoon. A high of 32 with humidity. And on Saturday, sunny with a high of 30 degrees.
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6: In your Moose FM weather throughout the rest of your evening, it is going to be partly cloudy. Things clearing up somewhere around midnight. Light winds at a low 10 degrees tonight. Tomorrow, mainly sunny again with light winds in the afternoon, a high of 32 with humidity. And on Saturday, sunny with a high of 30 degrees.
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2: And your Moose FM weather throughout the rest of your day. It'll be mainly sunny this afternoon with light winds. We'll get up to a high of 32 degrees with humidity. For tomorrow, sunny again with a high of 30. And then on Sunday, cloudy with a high of 23.
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We sound a little something like this. Or we could sound like this. It's gonna be a long, hot summer. Wish you'd be together with your feet up on the dashboard now. 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
1: 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Listen to hammer swingers talking to you.

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When they come to the place where John Henry's laying, resting his back, some of them say, "Morning, Steel Driver. You sure was a hammer swinger." Then they go on by, picking up a little speed. Clickety-clack, clickety-clack, clickety-clack, clickety-clack.

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4: In your Moose FM weather throughout the rest of your day, it'll be mainly sunny this afternoon with light winds. We'll get up to a high of 32 degrees with humidity. For tomorrow, sunny again with a high of 30. And then on Sunday, cloudy with a high of 23.
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6: And your Moose FM weather throughout the rest of your day. It'll be mainly sunny this afternoon with light winds. We'll get up to a high of 32 degrees with humidity. For tomorrow, sunny again with a high of 30. And then on Sunday, cloudy with a high of 23.
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5: And your Moose FM weather throughout the rest of your day. It'll be mainly sunny this afternoon with light winds. We'll get up to a high of 32 degrees with humidity. For tomorrow, sunny again with a high of 30. And then on Sunday, cloudy with a high of 23.
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3: And your Moose FM weather throughout the rest of your day. It'll be mainly sunny this afternoon with light winds. We'll get up to a high of 32 degrees with humidity. For tomorrow, sunny again with a high of 30. And then on Sunday, cloudy with a high of 23.
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6: And your Moose FM weather throughout the rest of your day. It'll be mainly sunny this afternoon with light winds. We'll get up to a high of 32 degrees with humidity. For tomorrow, sunny again with a high of 30. And then on Sunday, cloudy with a high of 23.
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3: In your Moose FM weather throughout the rest of your day, it'll be mainly sunny this afternoon with light winds. We'll get up to a high of 32 degrees with humidity. For tomorrow, sunny again with a high of 30. And then on Sunday, cloudy with a high of 23.
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Oliver went down to Georgia. He was looking for a soul to steal. He was in a bind because he was way behind and he was willing to make a deal. When he came across this young man sawing on a fiddle and playing it hot, and the devil jumped up on a hickory stump and said, "Boy, let me tell you what. I guess you didn't know it, but I'm a fiddle player too. And if you'd care to take a dare, I'll make a bet with you. Now you play pretty good fiddle, boy, but give the devil his due. I bet a fiddle of gold against your soul, 'cause I think I'm better than you."

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And then a band of demons

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I done told you once, you son of a bitch,

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We sound a little something like this. Or we could sound like this. It's gonna be a long, hot summer. Wish you'd be together with your feet up on the dashboard now. We could even sound like this.

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3: And your Moose FM weather throughout the rest of your day. It'll be mainly sunny this afternoon with light winds. We'll get up to a high of 32 degrees with humidity. For tomorrow, sunny again with a high of 30. And then on Sunday, cloudy with a high of 23.
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4: And your Moose FM weather throughout the rest of your day. It'll be mainly sunny this afternoon with light winds. We'll get up to a high of 32 degrees with humidity. For tomorrow, sunny again with a high of 30. And then on Sunday, cloudy with a high of 23.
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4: Andy Moose FM weather throughout the rest of your day. It'll be mainly sunny this afternoon with light winds. We'll get up to a high of 32 degrees with humidity. For tomorrow, sunny again with a high of 30. And then on Sunday, cloudy with a high of 23.
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0: Good morning. I'm Dub, and this is your 5:30 news.
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0: The BC Uniform Gang Enforcement Team will be working with the Fort St. John RCMP due to an increase in violence in the community. This comes after three targeted shooting incidents in recent weeks. The team confirmed it had received a request from the local detachment about the recent uptick in violence and will be deploying in a timely manner. City Mayor Lilia Hansen has previously told energeticcity.ca that she is committed to supporting the local detachment in any of its needs. The Fort St. John Hospital Foundation has purchased two new pieces of equipment through a grant from the PA Woodward Foundation. The two Belmont Rapid Infusers specialize in combating hypothermia and blood loss by quickly delivering warm blood and fluid at the touch of a button. The foundation says they'll see most of their use in the emergency department, intensive care unit, operating room, and maternity ward. And an Alberta driver was stopped just before the Taylor Bridge on Highway 97 after being clocked on a BC Highway Patrol radar going 142 kilometers an hour in a 70 zone. The driver was issued a ticket for excessive speed with a nearly $500 fine, faces 3 years of high-risk driver premiums and escalating insurance. The car was also impounded, bringing the driver's total cost to more than $2,000. The sports now, in the Pacific Cambrium Annual Golf Tournament has raised nearly $4,000 in support of Saplings Mental Health Services. The funds will go towards Saplings Thrive program, offering one-on-one counseling and psychological assessments. That's your news. Your weather and traffic are coming up.
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0: Should be a sunny and hot day today. We're going to get to a high of 28, a humidex of 30, UV of 5 or moderate. Clear sky tonight, turning partly cloudy after midnight. We dip to 12 degrees. Sunny tomorrow, turning to a mix of sun and cloud in the afternoon with a risk of a thunderstorm. High of 30, humidex of 32. We will see some wind, southwest 30, gusting to 50 late in the morning. And then Sunday, mix of sun and cloud, 60% chance of showers, high of 23. 11 degrees at the Moose. It's under mainly clear sky. Looking at traffic now. Today's the last day where Dawson Road Maintenance is working on the Airport Road traffic circle. That'll start up at 6 a.m. and go till 4 p.m. You will see delays through there during that time. And as I said, they should be wrapping up construction today. Old Fort Road is at a single lane on Break Check Hill for paving. And paving at mile 120 of the Alaska Highway near the Gundy Road continues. That's down to single lane alternating traffic with pilot car. Further up the highway, of course, they're working on the Beaton and Boogie Bridges. So that's down to a single lane in both those spots. Heading south, of course, construction at the Sweetwater Road. You'll have to slow down as you head through that section. If you see something else going on, call or text me on the Fort City Chrysler line, 787-2222.
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0: Bad Show, Diffy for you on 100.1 Moose FM. Good Friday morning to ya. Hope you're well. It's going to be a bit of a hot weekend for close to the end of August. Sunshine, highs of 28 today. It's going to feel like 30. And tomorrow, highs of 30, humidex of 32. Now tonight, it's a little hot, but perfect weather for Fred Fest. Tomorrow, though, risk of thunderstorm late in the afternoon. Some wind 30, gusting to 50 late in the morning. We're knocking on all the wood that everything stays calm and that Fred Fest goes without a hitch. It's going to be an excellent festival, things to do weekend. Lots of cool stuff happening around town in addition to Fred Fest. It's going to be a great day. I hope you're as excited about the weekend as I am.
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0: I don't know if you heard this story yesterday, but some rough and interesting news coming out of Prince George. As it looks like yesterday, a plane had to make an emergency landing on Foothills Boulevard, which is about a kilometer and a half north of Nechako Road. If you know Prince George, you maybe have a sense of where this is. But the plane made an emergency landing, and it hit a car. And sadly, somebody died who was in one of the vehicles that was hit by this plane that had to make an emergency landing. And I, you know, at first you see pictures of this happening and, you know, people are making jokes and whatnot. I had no idea, you know, that somebody was hurt in this situation. So obviously very sad for the friends and family of the person who died. But so many questions, right? What happened to the plane that they had to make an emergency landing on this roadway, right? And it was a very busy road, too. It was about 2:30 p.m. when it happened. And really, not much else is known at this moment. Paramedics assessed a total of 10 patients at the scene, including two who were transported to the hospital in stable condition. News stories had talked to somebody who had just turned onto the boulevard when they saw the plane coming down. This is a wild story. So we're going to find out more, I assume, at some point as to exactly what happened and why this plane had to make an emergency landing. Of course, our thoughts are with the person who died in really what's kind of a tragic accident. You have to think the people in the plane, the pilot was thinking, okay, well, I have to land somewhere. Maybe it'll work out if I land along this place. Hopefully we find out more about what happened, why the pilot made the choice they did, all that in the coming days.
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A cast iron skillet swinging lid flipper.

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0: 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I'm Dub, and this is your 6 o'clock news brought to you by HCL Industries.
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0: The Fort St. John RCMP are set to work with the BC Uniform Gang Enforcement Team after three targeted shooting incidents in recent weeks. The Combined Forces Special Enforcement Unit of BC has confirmed the FSJ detachment requested the team's assistance, and they are set to deploy in a timely manner. Sergeant Jamie Moffat of the Fort St. John RCMP says he recognizes the concerns these incidents cause and wants the public to know that significant resources are being dedicated to identifying those responsible. The regional district is looking for scrutineers for the October 17th municipal election. A scrutineer is an individual who represents a candidate running in the election during the voting and/or at the ballot counting process. Their role is to observe the opening of mail ballots, voting procedures, and watch ballot counting after voting closes. Each candidate running for office must appoint one scrutineer for each ballot box used at a voting place during the election. To find out more and to learn how to apply, visit energeticcity.ca. The BC Energy Regulator is investigating a release from a gas emulsion pipeline on private land west of Pouce Coupee. The release came from an Ovintiv-operated pipeline, and the regulator says it has flowed into a nearby creek and impacted local fish and wildlife. Ovintiv says it contacted local residents and the regulator once the release was detected, and remediations are actively being worked on. And BC Cancer is inviting residents from Chetwynd and the surrounding area to visit its mobile breast screening van. One of the organization's three mobile mammography coaches will be at the Chetwynd Hospital and Health Center from August 27th to the 29th. These digital mammography coaches travel to rural and remote communities in the province and improve access to screening mammograms. In sports, the Pacific Cambrium Annual Golf Tournament has raised nearly $4,000 in support of Saplings Mental Health Services. The funds will go towards Saplings Thrive program, offering one-on-one counseling and psychological assessments. That's the news. Your weather and traffic are on the way.
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0: Well, I jumped a little ahead there, playing some Taylor Swift for you before we got to the weather and traffic. Oops. This weather and traffic update is, by the way, brought to you by Northern Ottawa Electric. Today, we're going to see sunny sky, a high of 28, humidex of 30, UV of 5 or moderate. Clear sky overnight, though it does become partly cloudy after midnight, a low of 12. Sunshine tomorrow, becoming a mix of sun and cloud in the afternoon, risk of a thunderstorm, high to 30, humidex of 32. Some wind starting in the morning, southwest 30 gusting to 50. And then Sunday, mix of sun and cloud, 60% chance of showers, high of 23. 10 degrees now at the Moose. It's under mainly sunny sky. Quick look at traffic. Work has started on the airport traffic circle, airport road traffic circle. Dawson Road maintenance should be wrapping that up today, but until 4 o'clock, you're going to see some delays through there. Old Fort Road, some paving on the Break Check Hills, so single lane alternating traffic there. On the Alaska Highway, paving at mile 120 down to a single lane there. Single lane alternating traffic at the Beaton and Boogie Bridges as you head towards Fort Nelson. And heading south towards Dawson Creek, just past Farmington at the Sweetwater Road. Some construction there you'll have to slow down for. If you see something else going on, call or text me on the Fort City Chrysler line at 787-2222.
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2: Well, it is Friday, and as we were talking earlier, lots going on in town this weekend, including Fred Fest. So, Friday Vibes request line open now at 787-2222. Got a song you want to hear? I will play it for you. But let's keep the vibes going good, okay? Maybe save that that ballad for the request line from 5 to 6 tonight. And you know what? I'll do my best. If you've got a song from an artist from Fred Fest you want to hear and we have it, I will play it for you. We got lots of stuff from the Prairie States, for example, and Kyle McCurney. I think I only got one or two from Darian Ray. And some of the bands that are playing are pretty new and we don't have anything by them. But I'll do my best for you. So 787-2222. Got a song you want to hear that'll just make your morning? I'd love to hear from you. And I'd love to play it for you.
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0: 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I'm Dub, and this is your 6:30 news brought to you by Freedom Cleaning and Organizing.
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0: The BC Uniform Gang Enforcement Team will be working with the Fort St. John RCMP due to an increase in violence in the community. This comes after three targeted shooting incidents in recent weeks. The team confirmed it had received a request from the local detachment about the recent uptick in violence and will be deploying in a timely manner. City Mayor Lilia Hansen has previously told energeticcity.ca that she is committed to supporting the local detachment in any of its needs. The Fort St. John Hospital Foundation has purchased two new pieces of equipment through a grant from the PA Woodward Foundation. The two Belmont Rapid Infusers specialize in combating hypothermia and blood loss by quickly delivering warm blood and fluid at the touch of a button. The foundation says they'll see most of their use in the emergency department, intensive care unit, operating room, and maternity ward. And an Alberta driver was stopped just before the Taylor Bridge on Highway 97 after being clocked on a BC Highway Patrol radar going 142 kilometers an hour in a 70 zone. The driver was issued a ticket for excessive speed with a nearly $500 fine, faces 3 years of high-risk driver premiums and escalating insurance. The car was also impounded, bringing the driver's total cost to more than $2,000. The sports now, and the Pacific Cambrium Annual Golf Tournament has raised nearly $4,000 in support of Saplings Mental Health Services. The funds will go towards Saplings Thrive program, offering one-on-one counseling and psychological assessments. That's your news. Your weather and traffic are coming up.
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0: Should be a lovely sunny day today, high to 28. Will feel like 30 though, UV of 5 or moderate. Clear sky to start tonight, turns partly cloudy after midnight, a low of 12. Tomorrow, a bit of a mixed bag. Sunny to start, turning to a mix of sun and cloud in the afternoon with a risk of a thunderstorm as well. Wind becoming southwest 30, gusting to 50 late in the morning. We'll see a high of 30, feeling like 32. UV of 5 once again. And Sunday, a mix of sun and cloud, 60% chance of showers, high of 23. 10 degrees at the Moose. It's under mainly sunny sky. Checking traffic now. Dawson Road Maintenance working on the airport traffic circle again today. This is at the 259 Road intersection if you've never been down that way. Expect delays through there till 4 p.m. This should be the last day they're doing work on it. On Old Fort Road, some single lane alternating traffic on the Brake Check Hill due to paving. And paving at mile 120 of the Alaska Highway near the Gundy Road, it's a single lane alternating traffic there. Further on up the highway at the Beaton Bridge north of Pink Mountain and the Boogie Bridge south of Profit River, you're seeing some single lane alternating traffic in both those spots. And heading south of Farmington at the Sweetwater Road, some ongoing construction. You'll have to slow down through there. If you see something else going on, you can call or text me on the Fort City Chrysler line at 787-2222. 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
0: The BC Energy Regulator is investigating an incident that involves a release from a gas emulsion pipeline. Pipeline is located on private land west of Pouce Coupe, according to a Facebook post from the BCER on August 20th, so yesterday. Post says the release flowed into a nearby creek and has impacted fish and wildlife. Containment measures have been implemented by the pipeline operator, Ovintiv, and the natural gas company is undertaking remediation activities. According to an Ovintiv representative, on August 12th, the release containing condensate, water, and natural gas was detected from an Ovintiv-operated pipeline. Representative says in a written statement, quote, local residents and the BCER were notified and Ovintiv's emergency response plan was enacted. The release has been isolated and contained and Ovintiv is actively working on remediation, end quote. Ovintiv personnel are on site managing the situation and there is no current risk to the public. Looking at the market numbers now, West Texas Intermediate crude oil up 25 cents to $87.08 a barrel. Natural gas up 4 cents to $2.77 per MMBTU. Birchcliff shares up a penny to $6.41. TC Energy up 73 cents to $87.64 a share. And Canadian Natural Resources is up 20 cents to $70.64 a share.
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0: and gun club. But I had a very specific question for Kim about the name of the club, and I wonder if you've ever had the same question. Here's what happened. I have to ask, the name has always kind of thrown me. Rod. What's the rod part of the name? Can you explain that?
1: Yeah, so it's, we're also advocate for fishing, you know, anglers.
0: Ah,
1: yes,
0: fish.
1: Literally a rod club.
0: I feel like such an idiot now.
1: No, it's, you know what?
0: Like, is there some sort of rod in hunting they use? I don't know, because I don't hunt, so.
1: You know what? A lot of people do ask that, so it's a valid question.
0: Well, thank you, Kim, for at least in the moment making me feel a little bit better. But yeah, the rod in Rod and Gun Club is fishing rod. Now, Kim did say a lot of people asked that question. But Kim may have just been trying to spare me in that moment. Is this an actual thing you knew? The Northeast Rod and Gun Club, the rod is referring to a fishing rod since they also, as Kim said, advocate for anglers, fisher people, you know, that sort of thing. Or you like me, and you've always said, well, I get the gun part. What's the rod? Is there some sort of a rod used in hunting that I didn't know about? Well, if you don't know, now you know what the rod means. But I want to hear your honesty on this one. I won't give out your name or anything. I just want to know if really I am an idiot or if nobody knew what the rod part in Rod and Gun Club was. 787-2222. Tell me all about it.
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0: Text on the Fort City Chrysler line at 787-2222. Kelsey says,

terms of the rod and gun club, I thought it was the rod for loading a muzzle loader or flintlock. Wow. But I also never gave it more than a passing thought. I mean, that's an interesting point. Kim was saying the club has been around for 60-something years. I think since 1945. It's a long time. And so they maybe had that as part of the name. Maybe it means both the fishing rod and the rod for loading a muzzle loader or a flintlock. 787-2222. Did you know what rod meant in rod and gun club? I'd love to hear your thoughts on this one. Let's listen to John Party, Heartache on the Dance Floor. It's on the Moose.

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1: And coming up September 12th, which is a Saturday from 11 till 3, got the next edition of the Remax Presents the Moose FM Block Party. This is the second year in a row we're going to be on the street between 101st and 103rd, actually between 100th Ave and 103rd Ave, I should say. So much fun. And we got to say, we're already looking ahead to next year to blocking off even more space because we have so many local organizations and people who want to be involved in making this as wonderful as it is. Now, we've got the arts market that still has some room left in it. If you want to sign up for that, you can do so. I'll give you the address online where you can get up to that a little later on. I do want to tell you a bit about some of the performers you're going to see. We got some live music that we're going to be announcing closer to the date. But in terms of circus performers, James Jordan is coming to town. He blends comedy, magic, music, and juggling, and Jason Circus as well. Outrageous balance stunts, stunning juggling choreography, and he does a lot of great stage banter as well. Both performers have performed all over the place in a variety of different venues. You're going to love them. Now, of course, we got the arts market, the food trucks that are there, but this is barrier free. You can just come down and enjoy it and not spend any money if you don't want to. If you want to be involved in the arts market and or you just want more information on the block party, especially as we get closer to the date, you can just head to moosefm.ca/blockparty right now.
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0: The Fort St. John RCMP are set to work with the BC Uniform Gang Enforcement Team after three targeted shooting incidents in recent weeks. The Combined Forces Special Enforcement Unit of BC has confirmed the FSJ detachment requested the team's assistance, and they are set to deploy in a timely manner. Sergeant Jamie Moffitt of the Fort St. John RCMP says he recognizes the concerns these incidents cause and wants the public to know that significant resources are being dedicated to identifying those responsible. The regional district is looking for scrutineers for the October 17th municipal election. A scrutineer is an individual who represents a candidate running in the election during the voting and/or at the ballot counting process. Their role is to observe the opening of mail ballots, voting procedures, and watch ballot counting after voting closes. Each candidate running for office must appoint one scrutineer for each ballot box used at a voting place during the election. To find out more and to learn how to apply, visit energeticcity.ca. The BC Energy Regulator is investigating a release from a gas emulsion pipeline on private land west of Pouce Coupe. The release came from an Ovintiv-operated pipeline, and the regulator says it has flowed into a nearby creek and impacted local fish and wildlife. Ovintiv says it contacted local residents and the regulator once the release was detected, and remediations are actively being worked on. And BC Cancer is inviting residents from Chetwynd and the surrounding area to visit its mobile breast screening van. One of the organization's three mobile mammography coaches will be at the Chetwynd Hospital and Health Center from August 27th to the 29th. These digital mammography coaches travel to rural and remote communities in the province and improve access to screening mammograms. In sports, the Pacific Cambrium Annual Golf Tournament has raised nearly $4,000 in support of Saplings Mental Health Services. The funds will go towards Saplings Thrive program, offering one-on-one counseling and psychological assessments. That's the news. Your weather and traffic are on the way.
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0: Today we're going to see sunny sky. It's going to get to a high of 28, but feel like 30 degrees. A UV of 5 or moderate. Clear sky to start tonight, though it clouds over after midnight, a low of 12. Tomorrow, sunny start, turning to a mix of sun and cloud in the afternoon. Wind becoming southwest 30, gusty to 50 late in the morning, probably bringing those clouds. Risk of a thunderstorm with those clouds as the afternoon goes on. Get to a high of 30, humidex of 32, UV of 5 again. And a mix of sun and cloud for Sunday, 60% chance of showers, high of 23. 12 degrees at the Moose, it's under mainly sunny sky. In traffic, Dawson Road Maintenance working on the airport traffic circle again. This should be the last day for that, but expect delays till they wrap up this afternoon at 4. Old Fort Road down to a single lane on Breakcheck Hill for some paving. More paving on the Alaska Highway, this at mile 120 near the Gundy Road turnoff. It's down to a single lane there. Further north on the Alaska Highway at the Beaton Bridge and Boogie Bridges, both down to a single lane in both of those spots. And then heading south at the Sweetwater Road intersection, some construction will slow you down there. If you see something else going on, call or text me on the Fort City Chrysler line at 787-2222.
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0: Hey, it's Dub on Moose Mornings. Thanks for listening. Let's do the Friday Vibes request line. You got a song you want to hear? Let me know. It's 787-2222. Maybe you're heading out to Fred Fest and you're looking forward to seeing the Prairie States or Kyle McCurney or Tom Cole or any of the wonderful artists that are playing. If I got one of their songs you want to hear, I will play it for you. I don't have everybody, but I would do my best. But anything's allowed. Let's keep these Friday vibes going. 787-2222. 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
1: Cal Texan, hey Dub, please play. They ain't making new old trucks. Well, here you go, Cal. It's James Barker Band and Dierks Bentley. It's on the Moose.

0: ground.
1: It's the Pizza Hut celebration line. 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
2: 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I will be awarding the Pizza Hut gift card in just a little bit here. But first, Roger texts in 2 birthdays for today and 1 for tomorrow. Andy Larstone turns 68 today, as does Ben Buchert, who turns 65. Congratulations, Ben. 5 years ago, his birthday coincided with the fall fair, so his daughters decorated his tractor with balloons. How adorable. Roger also says Sandy Travis turns 72 tomorrow. Thanks for the text, Roger. Some celebrity birthdays for today. Country singer Kacey Musgraves is 38. She finished 7th on Nashville Star in 2007, has released a series of excellent albums, including one of the best albums of all time, let's be honest here, Golden Hour, which won a Grammy, won this, won that. Happy birthday to her. Singer Kenny Rogers, born on this day in 1938. He, of course, sold over 100 million albums over the course of his career. His albums from the 70s, The Gambler and Kenny, went 5 times platinum and 3 times platinum, respectively. Inducted into the Country Music Hall of Fame in 2013. He died in 2020 at 81 years old. This one's a little off, but I think you'll like that I told you about it. Ethel Catterham was born on this day in 1909. She is still alive at 117 years old. Unbelievable. Where's the applause for that? She is the world's oldest verified living person right now. She says she's attributed to her longevity to her attitude toward life. She says, I've taken everything in stride, my highs and lows. Happy birthday, Ethel. And finally, a little bit of a sad one here, as actress Hayden Panettiere would have been 36 years old today. She passed away on Sunday. She was the cheerleader Claire Bennett on NBC's Heroes. She was in Nashville. She has done a lot of things and was very open about her various struggles with addiction and mental health challenges. Happy heavenly birthday to Hayden. Now, again, if you've got a birthday or anniversary wish, we'd love to hear from you. 787-2222. Just got this text. Very happy anniversary to my wife, Miranda. They have been married for 15 years. Didn't sign the text, though, so I'm not sure who this is from. Hey, happy anniversary to you, Miranda, and spouse who has yet to be named. If you got those wishes still, please keep them coming. 787-2222.
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2: On the Fort City Chrysler line, Megan says, I'd love to hear Rearview Mirror from Kyle McKerney. Well, here you go, Megan. 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

0: 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I'm Dub, and this is your 7:30 news brought to you by the Fort St. John Home Hardware.
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0: The BC Uniform Gang Enforcement Team will be working with the Fort St. John RCMP due to an increase in violence in the community. This comes after three targeted shooting incidents in recent weeks. The team confirmed it had received a request from the local detachment about the recent uptick in violence and will be deploying in a timely manner. City Mayor Lilia Hansen has previously told energeticcity.ca that she is committed to supporting the local detachment in any of its needs. The Fort St. John Hospital Foundation has purchased two new pieces of equipment through a grant from the PA Woodward Foundation. The two Belmont Rapid Infusers specialize in combating hypothermia and blood loss by quickly delivering warm blood and fluid at the touch of a button. The foundation says they'll see most of their use in the emergency department, intensive care unit, operating room, and maternity ward. And an Alberta driver was stopped just before the Taylor Bridge on Highway 97 after being clocked on a BC Highway Patrol radar going 142 kilometers an hour in a 70 zone. The driver was issued a ticket for excessive speed with a nearly $500 fine, faces 3 years of high-risk driver premiums and escalating insurance. The car was also impounded, bringing the driver's total cost to more than $2,000. The sports now, and the Pacific Cambrium Annual Golf Tournament has raised nearly $4,000 in support of Saplings Mental Health Services. The funds will go towards Saplings' Thrive program, offering one-on-one counseling and psychological assessments. That's your news. Your weather and traffic are coming up.
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0: Today we're going to see sunny sky, a high of 28, humidex of 30, UV of 5, which is moderate today. Clear sky tonight, turning partly cloudy after midnight, low to 12. Sunny tomorrow, becoming a mix of sun and cloud in the afternoon, with that a risk of thunderstorms later on. Fairly windy as well, southwest 30, gusting to 50. That starts late in the morning. We'll see a high of 30, humidex of 32, UV of 5 again. And then Sunday, a mix of sun and cloud, 60% chance of showers, high of 23. 12 degrees in the sunshine here at Moose FM. The traffic now, and Dawson Road Maintenance is doing some work on the Airport Road traffic circle again today. This should be the final day for it, though, and they're planning to wrap up by 4 p.m., but expect delays until then. Old Fort Road has some work going on the Brake Check Hills, so single lane alternating traffic there. Paving at mile 120 of the Alaska Highway near Gundy Road, so single lane alternating traffic there as well. Some single lane alternating traffic due to construction on the Beaton and Boogie Bridges heading towards Fort Nelson. And heading south on the Alaska Highway, you're going to see some construction at the Sweetwater Road intersection. You'll have to slow down through there. If you see something else going on, please get in touch. You can call or text me on the Fort City Chrysler line at 787-2222.
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0: Quick congratulations to Jeff Campbell, who won today's Pizza Hut gift card. He was the texter who wanted to wish his wife Miranda a very happy 15 years married. Congratulations, Jeff and Miranda. Got Name That Call coming up in about 5 minutes' time, but first, some Kenny Chesney on 100.1 Moose FM.

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0: No, Roger. Opossum, an angry chihuahua. Chihuahua has been guessed a lot. We also had muskrat, beaver, garter snake, king brown snake, raccoon, squirrel, coyote, honey badger, hippo, capybara, Tasmanian devil, also a popular guess. Nope. And finally, Roger also said the Monday morning Moose FM energeticcity.ca staff meeting. Not that. Well, maybe. I'm just kidding. It's not that. So it is something else. You could start getting those guesses in now at 787-2222. We already have another Wolverine on the guest line. It's not a Wolverine, no matter how many times you guess. 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
7: 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If you can guess the animal, you win the Co-op Cash Jackpot.
0: That's $210 in Co-op Cash. So that guess is worth right now, or that name, that call. That call is worth $210 in Co-op Cash, is what I was unsuccessfully trying to get out there. Where's that loser sound effect? Now that works too. Here's some of the guesses we have on the Fort City Chrysler line. Woodcock, whippoorwill, macaque, badger, duck, Cody, otter, and Martin. Those are all incorrect. A quick reminder, you need to be specific. Don't tell me duck. Tell me what kind of duck it is. I will only give it if you nail the species on the head, okay? It's fun also to tell me it's a cub or it's doing something, yada, yada. Don't need that. Just need the specific animal, and I need you to tell me what made this call here. Let's keep those guesses coming in while we listen to this classic from Hank Snow. I've been everywhere on the Moose.

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1: Dawson Creek, Gone Blue Ridge, Chetwynd, Chauffeur St. No, I can't do it. Where's that? Last Gus is here on Name That Call. The phone line: River Otter, Mallard Duck, June Beetle, Groundhog, Wood Duck. All those incorrect. On the text line, we had Mockingbird, Canadian Loon, Porcupine, Black-tailed Prairie Dog, Hedgehog, Red Fox Pup, and my least favorite guess, Donald Duck. No! But thanks for playing. We are going to be playing for more money since nobody got it right on Monday morning. $220 in co-op cash. Until then.
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0: Good morning. I'm Dub, and this is your 8 o'clock news brought to you by Ritchie Brothers.
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0: The Fort St. John RCMP are set to work with the BC Uniform Gang Enforcement Team after three targeted shooting incidents in recent weeks. The Combined Forces Special Enforcement Unit of BC has confirmed the FSJ detachment requested the team's assistance, and they are set to deploy in a timely manner. Sergeant Jamie Moffat of the Fort St. John RCMP says he recognizes the concerns these incidents cause and wants the public to know that significant resources are being dedicated to identifying those responsible. The Regional District is looking for scrutineers for the October 17th municipal election. A scrutineer is an individual who represents a candidate running in the election during the voting and/or at the ballot counting process. Their role is to observe the opening of mail ballots, voting procedures, and watch ballot counting after voting closes. Each candidate running for office must appoint one scrutineer for each ballot box used at a voting place during the election. To find out more and to learn how to apply, visit energeticcity.ca. The BC Energy Regulator is investigating a release from a gas emulsion pipeline on private land west of Pouce Coupe. The release came from an Ovintiv-operated pipeline, and the regulator says it has flowed into a nearby creek and impacted local fish and wildlife. Ovintiv says it contacted local residents and the regulator once the release was detected, and remediations are actively being worked on. And BC Cancer is inviting residents from Chetwynd and the surrounding area to visit its mobile breast screening van. One of the organization's three mobile mammography coaches will be at the Chetwynd Hospital and Health Center from August 27th to the 29th. These digital mammography coaches travel to rural and remote communities in the province and improve access to screening mammograms. In sports, the Pacific Cambrian Annual Golf Tournament has raised nearly $4,000 in support of Saplings Mental Health Services. The funds will go towards Saplings Thrive program, offering one-on-one counseling and psychological assessments. That's the news. Your weather and traffic are on the way.
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0: Today is sunshine and a high of 28. We'll get to a high of 30. UV of 5 or moderate should be beautiful for Fred Fest's opening this afternoon and this evening. Clear sky tonight, turning partly cloudy after midnight, a low of 12. Tomorrow, a bit of a mixed bag. Sunny and hot, but becoming a mix of sun and cloud in the afternoon. Risk of a thunderstorm late in the afternoon. Just a risk, though. Some wind, southwest 30, gusting to 50 as the morning goes on. We get to a high of 30, though, humidex of 32. Again, a UV of 5 or moderate. And then Sunday, mix of sun and clouds, 60% chance of showers, high of 23. 14 at the Moose, it's under mainly sunny sky. Looking at traffic, Dawson Road Maintenance still working on the airport traffic circle today, but this is the final day, according to them. We should see that wrap up by 4 p.m. today. Old Fort Road has some paving on it, so it's down to a single lane on the Brake Check Hill. On mile 120 of the Alaska Highway, some paving going on there, so it's down to a single lane. Of course, heading north, you're going to hit some single lane alternating traffic at the Boogie Bridge and Beaton Bridges. And heading south, some construction at the Sweetwater Road intersection. You'll have to slow down through there. If you see something else happening, you can call or text me on the Fort City Chrysler line at 787-2222.
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0: Well, it's Friday, so it's the Friday Vibes request line. You want to hear a song to get you going this morning as you're on your way to work? Please tell me which song you'd like to hear. I'm getting requests for Fred Fest performers this morning. Now, a lot of local artists that are great. I don't have recordings for all of them, but I'll do my best. We played Kyle McCurney already. We've played some Prairie States already. But whatever you want to hear, as long as it keeps those Friday vibes going, please get that request in. I'll try to fit it in.
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1: He is for this flame grilled Friday.
2: Yeah.
1: How are you doing today, King?
3: I am great. 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
1: I'm doing very well. 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When it's hot out, like it's going to be today and tomorrow, nothing better than a delicious flame-grilled burger and maybe something cold like a milkshake to go with it. You got both at BK, hey?
3: We absolutely do. 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
1: Yeah.
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3: Absolutely, you do. Not only can you get your burgers your way, but it is fries your way at BK. You can upgrade those medium fries to an onion ring. Those come medium or large. I absolutely die over our new onion ring.
1: Yeah.
3: You get some zesty sauce with that. You can change them out to matzo fries. You can change them out to chicken fries. Of course, the dips are your choice. Right now, the popular one is Heinz dill pickle. But, you know, whether you want buffalo or barbecue or honey mustard, however you want it, it's fries your way with a sauce to toss to match.
1: Yes, indeed. It's the perfect day to head over to BK, especially if you call us now at 787-2222 to play the King versus the Streets. I'm going to give you something from BK no matter what happens. You'll automatically get a BK beverage. But if you beat the King in the trivia contest, which will go up to 4 questions, that beverage gets upgraded to a meal of your choice made your way. And this trivia's random stuff I've been gathering from the internet in my 41 years of... Okay, maybe not 41 years, because I wasn't looking up trivia on the internet when I was one. But for most of my life, I've been on the internet gathering this information, and I've got it here to make a challenge for you. So call us now at 787-2222 to play the King versus the Streets.
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0: The King is here.
1: And Stephanie joins us to play the King versus the Streets. How are you doing today, Stephanie?
8: I'm fantastic, thank you.
1: Excellent. Let's see if we can make your day even better. You're automatically winning a BK beverage no matter how this goes. But if you beat the King, you've got the BK meal. So here is your first question. Stephanie, what important property do cider apples have that most eating and cooking apples don't? Are they more tart? Do they have more sugar content, or do they have less seeds? What is it, do you think?
8: I'll say less seeds.
1: All right, King. What important property do cider apples have that most eating and cooking apples don't? More tart tasting, more sugar content, or less seeds?
3: I'm going to go more tart.
1: You're actually both incorrect. It's that they're more sugary than most apples. Huh. All right, you're tied. Wow. Let's go to a second question. Stephanie, what personal music player originally had the name Soundabout? Was that the iPod, the Discman, or the Walkman?
8: Oh, I'm going to say the Sony Walkman.
1: Okay. King, what personal music player originally had the name Soundabout? iPod, Discman, or Walkman?
3: I'm going to go Walkman.
1: Yeah, you both got that one today.
2: Yeah, yeah.
1: Still tied. We go to a third question. Stephanie. Okay. Roquefort, feta, and manchego are all cheeses made from the milk of which animal? Goat, sheep, or cow?
8: Goat.
1: King, Roquefort, feta, manchego, all cheese is made from the milk of what animal? Goat, sheep, or cow?
3: I'm going to go goat.
1: All right, both incorrect on that one. It's sheep.
3: Oh, sheep.
1: Okay.
8: Oh, wow.
1: We go to a final question here, Stephanie. Now, remember, no matter what, I'm giving you a BK beverage. If you beat the king, you get it right. He gets it wrong. You get the BK meal. So here is your final question. Stephanie, what chess piece was originally shaped like an elephant? Is that the rook, the knight, or the bishop?
8: Let's say the rook.
1: King, what chess piece was originally shaped like an elephant? Rook, knight, or bishop?
3: I'm going to go knight.
1: You're both wrong. It was the bishop. What a contest. Stephanie, for your hard effort, I'm still going to give you a BK beverage. So just stay on the line for a second. I'll get more info from you. Thanks for playing, guys. Have an excellent day, eh?
3: Have a great
8: day. You
3: guys,
8: too.
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11: Can I wish my dad, Sylvester Obsession, a happy birthday? 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
1: All right, well, I don't have Old Crow Medicine show, but I have Darius Rucker's cover of their classic hit, Wagon Wheel. It's on the Moose.

0: Good morning. I'm Dub, and this is your 8:30 news brought to you by Bronze Flooring.
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0: The BC Uniform Gang Enforcement Team will be working with the Fort St. John RCMP due to an increase in violence in the community. This comes after three targeted shooting incidents in recent weeks. The team confirmed it had received a request from the local detachment about the recent uptick in violence and will be deploying in a timely manner. City Mayor Lilia Hansen has previously told energeticcity.ca that she is committed to supporting the local detachment in any of its needs. The Fort St. John Hospital Foundation has purchased two new pieces of equipment through a grant from the PA Woodward Foundation. The two Belmont Rapid Infusers specialize in combating hypothermia and blood loss by quickly delivering warm blood and fluid at the touch of a button. The foundation says they'll see most of their use in the emergency department, intensive care unit, operating room, and maternity ward. And an Alberta driver was stopped just before the Taylor Bridge on Highway 97 after being clocked on a BC Highway Patrol radar going 142 kilometers an hour in a 70 zone. The driver was issued a ticket for excessive speed with a nearly $500 fine, faces 3 years of high-risk driver premiums and escalating insurance. The car was also impounded, bringing the driver's total cost to more than $2,000. To sports now, and the Pacific Cambrium Annual Golf Tournament has raised nearly $4,000 in support of Saplings Mental Health Services. The funds will go towards Saplings' Thrive program, offering one-on-one counseling and psychological assessments. That's your news. Your weather and traffic are coming up.
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0: Today's sunshine and a high of 28, humidex of 30. We'll have a UV index of 5 today, which is moderate. Clear sky tonight, though it does cloud over after midnight a little bit, a low of 12. Sunny start tomorrow, turning to a mix of sun and cloud in the afternoon and risk of a thunderstorm. Wind southwest 30, gusting to 50 late in the morning. We get to a high of 30, humidex of 32. And Sunday, we'll see a mix of sun and cloud, 60% chance of showers, high of 23. 14 degrees here at the Moose. It's under mainly sunny sky. Taking a look at traffic on the text line, I've been told that the old fort construction, the construction on the old fort road is done. So things have cleared up there as far as I've heard. Thanks for the tip, texter. But Dawson Road Maintenance is supposed to still be working on the airport road traffic circle again today. So you expect delays through there until 4 p.m. when they wrap up. And that should be it for that project. Paving at mile 120 of the Alaska Highway at the Gundy Road, single lane alternating traffic with pilot car there. Further north, north of Pink Mountain at the Beaton Bridge and south of Profit River at the Boogie Bridge, single lane alternating traffic at both those spots as well. And construction continues at the Sweetwater Road. You'll have to slow down through there. If you see anything else going on in traffic, call or text me on the Fort City Chrysler line at 787-2222.
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0: The British Columbia Energy Regulator is investigating an incident that involves a release from a gas emulsion pipeline. A pipe is located on private land west of Pouce Coupe, according to a BCER Facebook post from yesterday. Post says the release flowed into a nearby creek and has impacted fish and wildlife. Containment measures have been implemented by the pipeline operator Ovintiv, and the natural gas company is undertaking remediation activities. An Ovintiv representative says on August 12th, a release containing condensate, water, and natural gas was detected from an Ovintiv-operated pipeline. In a written statement, the representative says, quote, local residents and the BC Energy Regulator were notified and Ovintiv's emergency response plan was enacted, end quote. The release has been isolated and contained, and Ovintiv is actively working on remediation. Looking at the market numbers now, crude oil West Texas Intermediate down 16 cents to $86.66 a barrel. Natural gas up 4.5 cents to $2.77 per MMBTU. Alt gas shares down 87 cents to $52.82. Enbridge shares down $1.13 to $69.34. And ARC Resources is down 15 cents to $33.80 a share.
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2: Well, we got a bit more time left in the Friday Vibes requests line. 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So if you want to hear something, 787-2222. Did get this one earlier this hour.
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9: Sunshine today, we'll get to a high of 28, but it'll feel like 30. UV 5 moderate today. Clear sky tonight, though clouds over after midnight. We dipped to 12 degrees. Tomorrow, sunshine to start, but that turns to a mix of sun and cloud in the afternoon. Some wind, southwest 30, gusting to 50 late in the morning brings those clouds, and a risk of a thunderstorm in the afternoon. Still going to climb to a high of 30, feeling like 32. And Sunday, a mix of sun and cloud, 60% chance of showers, high to 23. 14 now at the Moose. It's under mainly sunny sky.
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1: Quick traffic note for you. I've just been informed that apparently the paving project at mile 120 at the Gundy Road is complete. So you don't have to worry about that anymore. That's worth a ding. I did want to get in one last request here. Dawn says, big fan of Taylor Swift's newest song, which is climbing the country charts. First country song that's a hit for her in more than a decade. And it's from the latest Toy Story film. So let's play it now. I knew it. I knew you. It's Taylor Swift. It's on the moose.

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1: With the rising temperatures, the risk of heat stroke in our animals increases. Our furry friends aren't as efficient at cooling off, so we need to take care to avoid overheating. 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Do not leave animals in vehicles unattended, even with windows open. 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
1: It's only 12:30, but I don't care. 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

0: Coffee? 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Laughs? 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Supermodel looks? You get what you get. It's the Moose FM Morning Show, brought to you by FSJ Return It. It's worth it.
1: Good morning, I'm Dub. If you were listening yesterday at around this time, I had my usual Thursday Vocal for Local segment, and I welcomed Kim Rose from the North Peace Rod and Gun Club. Talked a bit about the things they offer, about their shooting range, the many events they put on throughout the year. But I had one burning question I had to ask her, and I wonder if you've ever wondered the same thing. I have to ask, the name has always kind of thrown me. Rod. What's the rod part of the name? Can you explain that?
2: Yeah, so it's we're also advocate for fishing, you know, anglers.
1: Ah,
2: yes,
1: fish.
2: Literally a rod club.
1: I feel like such an idiot now.
2: No, it's, you know what?
1: Is there some sort of rod in hunting they use? I don't know, because I don't hunt.
2: You,
1: so.
2: You know what? A lot of people do ask that, so it's a valid question.
1: I mean, thank you, Kim. I think, Kim, you were being really generous by saying it was a valid question, because as soon as you said it, I was like, well, of course. If you're an advocate for anglers and hunters, well, then rod, fishing rod, right? I did get a text this morning from somebody who said, you know, I thought maybe that the rod part was for loading a muzzle loader or flintlock. They also said I also never really gave it much thought. I have to admit, the first time I heard the name, I was just like, rod, what do you use a rod for in hunting? Now I know. You actually use a rod for fishing. But it could also be a rod for loading a flintlock pistol, like the old-timey ones. You know, you see an old, I think they were still using them even in the Civil War, where they'd be like, and then they'd have to shove the rod in. Or. But I didn't know that. And I wonder if you were in the same situation. 787-2222, did you know what the rod was in the North Peace Rod and Gun Club? Let me know. And if you did know, and I'm the only idiot here, well, I can take it.
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1: Hey, it's Dub. Coming up September 12th from 11 a.m. to 3 p.m. is the REMAX presents the Moose FM Block Party. We're blocking off a couple blocks of downtown along 100th Street for live music, for circus performances, for our ever-popular arts market, and for food vendors. It's going to be a wonderful day. There's going to be a petting zoo. The Huskies going to be there doing some hockey. It's going to be great. Now, if you're interested in the arts market, I mean, local artisans make things and then sell them to you. 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This is the place to get it. 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
5: Sunshine today. We'll get to a high of 28, but it'll feel like 30. UV 5, a moderate today. Clear sky tonight, though a cloud's over after midnight. We dip to 12 degrees. Tomorrow, sunshine to start, but that turns to a mix of sun and cloud in the afternoon. Some wind, southwest 30, gusting to 50 late in the morning brings those clouds, and a risk of a thunderstorm in the afternoon. Still going to climb to a high of 30, feeling like 32. And Sunday, a mix of sun and cloud, 60% chance of showers, high to 23.
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2: Sunshine today. We'll get to a high of 28, but it'll feel like 30. UV 5, a moderate today. Clear sky tonight, though a cloud's over after midnight. We dip to 12 degrees. Tomorrow, sunshine to start, but that turns to a mix of sun and cloud in the afternoon. Some wind, southwest 30, gusting to 50 late in the morning brings those clouds, and a risk of a thunderstorm in the afternoon. Still going to climb to a high of 30, feeling like 32. And Sunday, a mix of sun and cloud, 60% chance of showers, high to 23.
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0: 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It's potholes, the new pool, and asking when we are getting a new Taylor Bridge.
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1: Got a new episode of This Week of the Piece coming up at 10 o'clock today. MP Bob Zimmer stopping by. We'll talk a bit about his activities over the past few months and maybe do a bit of a preview about Parliament opening when it does in the fall. And we'll talk to Rhianna Morris Richard of the Northern Lights Choral Society. Registration for the new season of choir is open. We'll talk a bit about why you and your kids would love choir, how it's beneficial, and just why you should do it. My wife, my daughter has done it. I would do it if all three of us could go at the same time. I don't know. Maybe I should. We'll talk more about that. That's on This Week in the Piece. Today at 10 o'clock, live here on 100.1 Moose FM. You can also watch the video version of it live on our various social media pages.
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0: The opinions expressed on this show do not represent those of the station. 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
1: Good morning. Welcome to the show. I'm Dub Craig.
2: And I'm Caitlin Coombs. Sorry, go ahead.
1: A little later on, I'll be catching up with Rihanna Morris Richard of the Northern Lights Choral Society. We'll talk about the upcoming choir season and why you and your children would love and benefit from being a member of the Choral Society.
2: But first, a lot has happened in the Peace River region this summer and indeed across the country. Joining us today to talk about what is happening in the region at the federal level of politics is Member of Parliament for Prince George, Peace River, and Northern Rockies, Bob Zimmer. Thank you very much for joining us
3: today.
2: Good
3: to be here this morning.
2: Let's start with Tumbler Ridge.
3: Yes.
2: Obviously, in the wake of the mass shooting in February, work has now begun to demolish the secondary school after funding was committed by the federal and provincial governments. Tell us a bit about the conversations that you might be involved with at the federal level on this topic.
3: Yeah, so, at the vigil the Friday after the shooting, it was Premier Eby had made the announcement about the school was going to get torn down and rebuilt, and it was a bit of a surprise. I thought, well, I hope you've spoken to some local residents before you've made this announcement.
2: Yeah.
3: And turns out there's some significant backlash from not consulting the community first.
2: Mm-hmm.
3: But that said, I think nobody would argue that we want to lessen trauma for those kids that were involved in that mm-hmm. tragedy. So it's already being torn down. I was talking to the school district superintendent, Chad Anderson. It started this week,
2: mm-hmm.
3: so it's happening. So I think now that it's happening, let's just move on and embrace sort of the new school and getting the kids in there as soon as we can get them in there.
2: Mm-hmm. And there have been some releases saying that it's a trauma-informed process that they're doing now that they've decided to demolish the school and they're moving forward with it.
3: Yeah.
2: So has there been more public feedback with regards to the new school's design and how that will happen?
3: Yeah, I've spoken to Chad Anderson about that, and I believe they've the Safe Schools is part of that process too, to make sure that something similar couldn't happen again or mm-hmm. shouldn't happen again just by the design.
2: Mm-hmm.
3: So, but I haven't been involved really in the design of that to see even what that is. As a former builder, I was a carpenter when we worked on the high school here in Fort St. John.
2: Mm-hmm.
3: I haven't seen the plans or know anything about the details of that. So
2: mm-hmm.
3: I guess we'll wait to see what that looks like.
2: All right. Let's stick with Tumbler Ridge for a
3: sure.
2: bit. After the shooting, you announced that there would be a joint office in Tumbler Ridge
3: yeah.
2: with Peace River South MLA, Larry Neufeld. How is that going so far?
3: It really was awesome. We worked together with Kyla. She's an awesome assistant there. She worked for both of us.
2: Mm-hmm.
3: It was really Larry's initiative, and I thought, yeah, it's a great idea. So it's coming to a close at the end of this month.
2: Mm-hmm.
3: And so we had some initial needs that were sort of more urgent. So mm-hmm. that's why we were there on the ground a bit more and just really to listen to people. That's what I was there for. And Larry,
2: mm-hmm.
3: and just to hear just some of the stories, they just want to talk. And so mm-hmm. it was good to be there for that, but also to be there to serve a need.
2: Mm-hmm.
3: There was, issues with passports and issues with other things that MPs help their constituents with. So
2: yep.
3: it was good.
2: Mm-hmm.
3: I'm already, I think, the top four in budgets and in parliament. So,
2: mm-hmm.
3: With four offices, to really sustain more offices than I already have is really difficult. So
2: yep.
3: it was a temporary office all along, and it'll begin closing at the end of this month.
2: Okay. What are your plans long-term?
3: I wish I could keep it open.
2: Yes. No, absolutely. More offices. Obviously, we have to stick within budgets, but
3: yeah.
2: especially with a riding like yours that is so large.
3: Yeah, 10th
2: so
3: largest
2: rural.
3: In the country. So, yeah.
2: Yeah, you need to be available for everyone, even if they're farther apart.
3: Right.
2: What are your plans long-term for supporting Tumbler Ridge as things continue? Because obviously this isn't even once.
3: Yeah.
2: It'll be a while.
3: Yeah. It's, we'll just continue. Like,
2: mm-hmm.
3: That won't change. We'll go and still meet with people and, still go see Maya when I can. And,
2: mm-hmm.
3: Still been present, especially for some of the victims' families, and that's a conversation that's not over at the end of this month, right? So
2: mm-hmm.
3: it's going to continue, and we're going to help where we can help and just be a support and be a friend. And again, to be listening well into the future. So, no, Tumble Ridge has always had a place in my heart. I worked there as a kid with my dad, mm-hmm. and we'll continue to just be present in the community.
2: Mm-hmm. Okay. Let's talk about industry. Mm-hmm. There was an announcement a few weeks ago that another lumber mill down in Prince George was closing. You spoke a little bit about that. What is your perspective on these closures and what it means for your riding?
3: Yeah, it was a pulp mill. It was sort of the Northwood. I'd done a video last year that they were closing one of the lines, and now they're closing indefinitely both. Oh. Mm-hmm. And really sad because we have some of the best fiber in the world and mm-hmm. some of the best pulp in the world. And it's just a sad state that our forestry is in. And we just saw another mill was lost yesterday mm-hmm. on the island. And it really shouldn't be that way. We have huge amounts of timber, despite what people say. It was Kyle Sampson from Prince George Councillor who said that we're only cutting 50% of our annual allowable cut. So even though that cut is what it is, we're not even cutting 100% of that. Mm-hmm. And it's just because of a lack of economically viable timber. So that means it costs too much to get to that fiber, yeah. right? Part of it is... the lack of a softwood lumber agreement, there's lack of surety in that as well. There's huge tariffs that are being mm-hmm. applied to us. Yep. We don't know what's gonna happen on the other side, if they're gonna be lifted, we haven't heard much. Mm-hmm. But all that to say, it's caused this lack of confidence in this spiral mm-hmm. in what should be, again, forestry capital of the country. You know, and it's still, in terms of industry in BC, it's still our resource development industry, still our number one contributor to GDP. Mm-hmm. Still is for now, but yep. it's rapidly declining. And I just wish the Premier and the Prime Minister would consider it as important as we do in BC.
2: Mm-hmm. I remember when the mill in Fort St. John closed, that was horrible.
3: That was a big deal.
2: For the local community. And I mean, I live in Taylor, so I commute on the highway and I pass lumber trucks.
3: We lost mills there too.
2: I pass lumber trucks all the time. So clearly there's still activity, but it's now having to travel so much farther to get on a line.
3: That's right. Yeah, it has to go all the way down to Prince George and beyond, sometimes to Quesnel. Trees from here are going to Quesnel on trucks. It's crazy. Yeah. But that's the state that it's in. And you know, we had an information session with Canfor and they said, they're losing $400 million a year. Mm-hmm. That's the current state of forestry. Thankfully, the paper side of the business, that we still produce some pretty awesome paper products mm-hmm. in Prince George, that's still profitable.
2: Yeah.
3: But for how long will that be sustainable when we're losing all the feedstock that mm-hmm. that is used to make the fiber, to make the paper? So mm-hmm. we'll see.
2: What do you think the future of lumber is in the Peace region, either realistically or what you hope it could be influenced towards?
3: Oh, it should be back to where it was before. The need for houses is still there. Mm-hmm. We know how many homes that the Prime Minister has promised to build. You know, there's a lack of housing stock mm-hmm. In the country.
2: We need
3: 2x4s to build them. Mm-hmm. I guess one little side note, to me it's puzzling when, you know, here we have a real, like a sustainable industry mm-hmm. that pulls carbon out of the air and puts it into a tree, and we store that in building a house. Mm-hmm. But it seems like the Prime Minister and the Premier are okay with them burning, but you know, aren't so interested in seeing them cut down and harvested. So I wish they would take it more seriously.
2: Okay.
3: Yeah.
2: Let's stick with the federal government for a minute. There's currently a liberal majority government. What are your thoughts on this?
3: Yeah. You know, the way that Carney came into government as a prime minister of a minority, and then he won as a minority, and the way he's done, it's been something that I'd say doesn't really have the ethical standard of most Canadians. They say, well, we voted for you mm-hmm. As a certain party representative, and now you've crossed the floor. I mm-hmm. think that most people don't like that when people do that, cross the floor, especially right after an election. Mm-hmm. That said, there's a majority mm-hmm. and there's some things that he's made big promises on. A lot of our campaign platform, even one this morning about the Grays Bay Road project, mm-hmm. That was one of our campaign ideas as conservatives. So some of the stuff that he's moving on, that he says he's moving on, we say, well, go for it. Mm-hmm. But again, one thing that we've seen often with liberal promises is they're not always seen as outcomes. Mm-hmm. It's one thing to make a promise at a podium and spend the money, mm-hmm. but we need these things actually done.
2: You need to follow through on it.
3: Yeah.
2: Okay. Speaking of construction projects, let's talk about one of the more controversial topics in the region, the Taylor Bridge.
3: Yes.
2: continues to be repaired. Some cost estimates have been released. The local chamber has discussed and the ministry has confirmed that it could cost up to $1 billion to build a new Taylor Bridge. What's your stance on this, and what do you know of the status of the project?
3: Well, it's funny because back when we first started talking about this, it was going to be $140 million.
2: Yep.
3: Then it was going to be $200 million.
2: Yep.
3: And then here we are to $1 billion.
2: Yep.
3: I just am reading from the Energetic City website. it's an article that Freedom of Information request by the ICBA, and this is the quote from the article: "What finally came back this week after 9 months wait was concerning. Cracked floor stringers that have been field welded, re-cracked and field welded again. Gusset plates, the steel connection nodes that hold the entire truss together, with confirmed material loss from decades of corrosion. A coating system described by the government's own engineers is failed and in poor condition." You know, so the urgency is now. Like, I've heard from sources that it's at least $1 million of welding per year on that bridge.
2: Yes.
3: So just add in the last, if it's been 20 years, there's $20 million that could have been put toward a new bridge.
2: Yep.
3: But I think, you know, the government's, you know, in massive deficit. That said, this is a critical part of our corridor, not just in terms of British Columbian industry, but even Arctic sovereignty and security. This is a bridge along the Alaska Highway that, that would be instrumental on in defending our north. So the Prime Minister and the Premier need to take this bridge seriously. We've called them on that for many years now, but they need to do it because the cost just keeps going up. They need to do it now.
2: Yep. It's been promised in several elections. And obviously with these construction projects, if they decide tomorrow, okay, we're going to build the bridge, we're still looking at probably about a decade before they can actually open it.
3: Right.
2: Whereas if they need to divert, if you can't travel across the Taylor Bridge, you're going down, probably down to Hudson's Hope and Chetwynd just to get through the same area.
3: Right. When I first got this job, there was $5 million allocated for redoing the deck. And for, we wanted to put it in make it into concrete. And for some reason, they said the bridge couldn't handle the load at that time. And we actually got a lot of work done on the South Taylor Hill. We were supposed to have funding for all the way up till around the corner, but got at least 4 kilometers of it done. So we've know how important this corridor is. We just need to see that part done, because it how much longer is it going to hold up? It's a big question. I think most of us that sit at the bridge waiting for the welds to get done before we can cross, we're wondering wondering when it's going to finally get replaced.
2: It doesn't happen often, but sometimes the federal government steps in and says, okay, this is a project that we will assist with.
3: Yep.
2: Is there any merit to this perhaps happening with the Taylor Bridge, do you think?
3: 100%. Yeah, because when we even went back in 2015, we had money for that south part of the Taylor Hill, or I think it was before, maybe to 2012. That was a joint budgeted item from the federal government and the provincial government. That's who, I mean, it's one taxpayer. It ultimately comes out of their back pocket. But it was a joint effort with the two jurisdictions. So it can be done as well with this bridge, and probably should be, considering that it's really a national corridor.
2: All right. Before I let you go here, is there anything that you want to comment on, either about the bridge or anything else I've asked you about?
3: Yeah, just those who have seen that plane that landed on the highway in Prince George, there was a loss of life there. Really tragic. I originally thought, good, you know, they managed to land the plane, but I didn't hear until just recently that somebody had actually died in that. So my condolences to the family. It's tough, especially on a what was a beautiful summer afternoon, and to have a family loss like that's got to be tough. But no, it's great to be back in the peace, and one person that I say I have to travel a lot, it's sure nice to be home.
2: Nothing is better than home.
3: Yes, you bet.
2: All right, thank you very much for joining us today, and thank you for all that information.
3: Thank you.
2: That was MP Bob Zimmer. We'll be right back to talk with Rhianna Morris-Richert on This Week in the Peace.
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1: Welcome back to the show. I'm Dub. As August wanes, yeah, I know, all of our favorite extracurricular activities are ramping up again, including the Northern Lights Choral Society. Joining us now to talk about the benefits of joining choir is the president of the society, Rihanna Morris Richard. How's it going, Rihanna?
11: It's going good. How are you?
1: Thank you. I'm very well. Thank you very much for being here. I appreciate it. Tell us what the Choral Society is to start off. What are you?
11: Okay, so choir's been around in Fort St. John for like over 30, almost maybe 40 years, like in the community. Mm-hmm. And we came through as a society only in like the last, what, 5 years, six years? So the society is new, but choir is not.
1: The choir is, because you were in the choir as a kid.
11: Which was the Northern Lights Youth Choir.
1: Yeah.
11: But there also was the North Peace Community Choir. Before that, there was North Peace Chamber Choir. Before that, there was a Northern Lights College Choir.
1: Oh, wow.
11: So choir's been around in the city for a very, very long time. It's actually kind of like an underground stronghold.
1: Yeah, because I mean, I think there's people in choir now. I mean, they're like third generation, right? Their grandparents were in them.
11: Yeah, and there's some choir members that are in choir that were in the community choir when I was in the youth choir. Mm-hmm. So like, they've been there a long time.
1: Yeah.
11: So
1: yeah.
11: Like, you know, it spans the course of time for sure.
1: Wonderful. So. In terms of joining choir and being in choir, actually, we'll talk about this first. Because a part of, I've noticed in the past few years, the kind of social media of the Choral Society has been talking about the benefits of choir, because there's so many. Because, of course, you know, you're singing in a group, fair enough. But why, what is it about that is just seems to be so darn good for you?
11: Well, there's been lots of studies. Like, you can go and research it and look it up, but group singing has this uplifting way of reducing stress. Mm-hmm. And supporting emotional well-being, which is a huge thing right now, with like mental health and people wanting to find those things, especially after COVID, being in isolation. So it's been proven that when you're in a group and you're doing singing, that it's uplifting. It actually reduces your stress. And when you come together, it's kind of cool. You come together, you're from like all different ages and backgrounds and experience levels. And you come together and you make a like unison sound. There's just something about that that is, I don't know. It's magic. Yeah. It's magic. It just kind of brings you all, and you are now one. You're now not an individual voice. And yeah. I think that that is kind of what helps with that belonging. And choir has that. It's just like that family. It's a community.
1: It's like, and we're getting way off the path here a bit, but there's almost something ancient about it. That we don't have in modern society in the same way that we once did, where you gather and you sing or you play instruments together. Not everyone grew up that way. That still happens, but we don't just...
11: But we've gotten away from it.
1: Exactly. We don't have that community in the same way that we once did.
11: And that's one thing that our choral society really tries to do. Like, anyone can come. We have people who have never sung a day in their life and they just... I want to try something new. And we have people who have gone to school, have degrees in music and are there to sing. Mm-hmm. So it's like, this is more for the adult choir, of course. But they come together. Mm-hmm. And once they come, they want to stay. They're like, oh, I can do this. And they make those friendships, those connections. And the one thing, especially for our older members, is it might be their only outing.
1: Yeah.
11: Right? Of the week, to come out to choir and to sing with a group and feel like they belong. So it's just powerful that way.
1: You've kind of already said it. I mean, the commitment on this is not huge. I mean, there are definitely other hobbies that require a lot more of your time. Choirs generally one rehearsal a week. And, you know, a show every couple of months, essentially, is what you're looking at.
11: Yeah, we have, we always work towards our two big shows. So we have a winter show and a spring show. So those are kind of our big ones. But we usually get invited to the Taylor Community Hall for their Remembrance Day in November.
1: Yeah.
11: Sometimes we're invited to some other small venues to do some singing. But those are our two big ones. And so, yeah, the commitment is that kind of... Depending on which group you're part of, 1 to 2 hours a week, one night a week on Tuesdays at the North Peace Cultural Center. We come together, we sing, we learn, we laugh, do all these things together, and then we come back the next week and do it again. And then coming closer to performance, we might have an extra couple of rehearsals, dress rehearsals, and then we perform, which is... Like, it's fabulous. We get to be on the stage at the North Peace Cultural Center and really experience that stage presence.
1: Now, you talked a lot about how in the past there was sort of all of these different choirs that maybe worked together kind of some of the time, but now it's kind of become a big amalgamation. So you have different age groups kind of split up in terms of even just what they're learning and the technical kind of side of it, and then the adult choir. Tell us a bit about that. What are kind of the different spaces where people can join and what they learn?
11: Absolutely. So parents who are looking for something for their child for the fall, we have everything for school-aged singers. So our youngest group, which is our Novas, they usually steal the show. They're pretty cute. But they're usually kindergartens to grade two. And then we have our Lumina Choir, which is grades 3 to 6. And then we have Aurora Choir, which is grades 7 to 12. And then we have our Adult Choir, which is anyone over the age of 19. And I think our oldest member is like in their 80s. So like it's really the span of that adultness. And that's our Vespera Choir. And then we also have a small little pocket, a little ladies group called Cantus Astra. But they, it's an invite only choir, so it's not something that you can just join, but they are singing more a cappella stuff and harder pieces and things like that. So we really have something for everybody, and the coolest part is that your whole family could be part of it.
1: Absolutely.
11: Last year, we actually had a family. We had a family of four, two adults and two teens who were part of the choir. We've had like mother-daughter kind of combos that come to choir. And the cool thing is that they may not rehearse together, but then you come together for the concert and mm-hmm. you get to be on stage like with your mom or with your dad and get to sing together. So yeah. That's really cool.
1: And again, because the ages are split up, the expectations for what everyone can and will mm-hmm. learn and do is kind of different, right? Talk about that for a second in terms of the kids.
11: Yeah, absolutely. So of course our youngest ones, they're just learning. They're just getting into learning about music, how to sing together. And so, you know, we sing lots of kind of things that they might know. We do lots of movement and dancing and things like that. And then our next group up are for grades 3 to 6. They're starting to do like two-part harmony where they're singing two different things.
1: Yeah.
11: And they're starting to build more capacity, learning about music theory and things like that. And then, of course, our middle school, high school group, our Aurora group, they're getting into a little bit harder pieces, more harmony, difficult rhythms, things like that. And then, of course, our adults. Because the adults are such a different group, we have people who have never sung before and some who are very experienced, we do all of it.
1: Yeah.
11: So we do some little bit easier stuff. And then last year we took on some pretty hard pieces, but everyone made it through. It was a lot of fun. It was lots of learning. But, you know, we're teaching as we're going. Mm-hmm. At every age, we're teaching to where they're at. And trying to make it fun and challenging, but, you know, that they can still get up on stage and feel proud about what they've performed.
1: Mm-hmm.
11: Yeah.
1: I think I said this already. You're the president of the society, and you lead the parts of the children's choir, if I remember right. Talk to me a bit about the curation of what are the pieces you're choosing and how those get chosen. Mm. Is it partly who's going to be in the choir and you know is going to be around, and how many people do we have? What are our strengths as a choir? How does that come together?
11: Well, I wish I could say that it was based on who we have, but we never know who we have until our first rehearsal.
1: Yeah.
11: We have our registration open early so that we kind of can get an idea. We have our lifers like myself and a few others that are always going to show up and sing.
1: Yeah.
11: But we choose a variety of music for each group.
1: Yeah.
11: And then once we see who we have, then we can start kind of narrowing it down. But the nice thing is that this year, for our winter concert, we're doing this collaboration with Stage North. And so it's going to be a little bit more of a traditional kind of, I hate to say this word already because it's August, but Christmas selections. All around Christmas story mm-hmm. Christmas carol.
1: Mm-hmm.
11: So most people are going to know some of the songs already. So this is like a great time to join choir because you're like not learning everything from scratch. You're going to know some of the songs that we're singing.
1: Yeah.
11: You know, Silent Night or things like that. So I think we come together as directors because you're right, I do also conduct the youth and children's choirs. So we come together with my other two directors, which is Nicole Wakefield and Lisa Dotzler. And we sit down and this one's a little bit hard. This one's, you know, medium. This one's a little bit easier. I think that we could do this one fairly quickly. This one is our challenge piece. We always try to have one of those. And then when we get the people that we get, we work with them and we teach them what they need to be taught and we do our best and come together. And it always comes together.
1: Mm-hmm.
11: So it's magical. That's what's magical is like people that are coming like don't know what they're coming to. And
1: yeah.
11: then by the end, we like are one. We're one on stage
1: yeah.
11: singing and performing. It's
1: yeah.
11: just, it's amazing.
1: I mean, it's like theater. When that
11: it
1: show
11: is like
1: comes
11: theater,
1: together
11: right? When
1: for
11: it comes
1: the first
11: together.
1: Time and you're all just like, holy Woo! Cow, it yeah. did not, we did not see this coming 3 days ago.
11: Yeah, exactly. And that is how it is. So, yeah. So we're just like, we're people who are like choir. I think that you have to think about it as it's coming together to just like do something together.
1: Mm-hmm.
11: And it's like low cost, right? You just come. Mm-hmm. We provide the music, you know, like you just come. That's it. There's no sports equipment. There's none of that. It's just you.
1: Right.
11: You, your voice, and we'll teach you what you don't know.
1: And I suppose it's also a thing that it's just you get out of it what you put into it. So if you want to be super dedicated and rehearse lots at home, you can. Mm-hmm. If that's just not in your schedule, I mean, you still have that once a week that you get to come rehearse and spend time with.
11: That's absolutely.
1: Too, right?
11: Yeah, absolutely. And I think the neat thing is that some people have come just to kind of try it over the years. And they're still with us.
1: Yeah.
11: Right? They were like, leave. Oh, this is cool. I like this. This is, you know, I think that like we're always trying to grow our numbers because the more that we have, the better the sound is and the more like amazing it can be. So we're always looking for new people in all of our groups. So,
1: Perfect segue. Registration is open, as you said. And you're starting right away. I think the kids start on the 8th or
11: So we're doing a meet and greet. So if you're kind of still unsure and you kind of just want to come and like suss it out, we are just doing a meet and greet on September 1st, which is the first Tuesday. At the North Peace Cultural Center between 5 and 7. We just started a new registration process. So if you're a returning member and you're not really sure about the registration, mm-hmm. we're encouraging people to come to that.
1: That's for everyone.
11: That is for everyone. Kids, you know, the parents can come in and ask all of their questions and we can get that registration. We'll have registration open there as well. That's kind of our first day. And then our older choir, so Vespera, Aurora, and Lumina will start on that first day of school, which mm-hmm. is the 8th. And we're going to wait a week for our Novas because it can be a lot.
1: Yeah.
11: for them that, you know, they're just kind of getting ready for school and all of that for our kindies and things like that. So they're going to start the week after, which I think is the 15th. Mm-hmm. But registration is open. You can find it online on our website, on our Facebook page. We have lots of social media happening right now. I'm just excited for all this to kind of get back to it. We've been on hiatus over the summer. So, yeah.
1: Wonderful. Well, Brianna, thank you so much for taking mm-hmm. a few minutes to chat with us today about this. I really appreciate your time.
11: Thank you.
1: Very welcome. It's Brianna Morris-Richard of the Northern Lights Choral Society. 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
2: 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I'm Caitlin Coombs.
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14: Moose Country weather.
1: Sunshine today. We'll get to a high of 28, but it'll feel like 30. UV 5, a moderate today. Clear sky tonight, though clouds over after midnight. We dip to 12 degrees. Tomorrow, sunshine to start, but that turns to a mix of sun and cloud in the afternoon. Some wind, southwest 30, gusting to 50. Late in the morning brings those clouds and a risk of a thunderstorm in the afternoon. Still going to climb to a high of 30, feeling like 32. And Sunday, a mix of sun and cloud, 60% chance of showers, high to 23.
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1: So not Bernard, actually. It's going to be me till noon today. Sydney, unfortunately, feeling a bit under the weather. So Bernard's going to be at the helm from noon until 6 p.m. today. So hello, while I invade your office space right now. This morning I was doing the Friday Vibes request line and I figured, why not keep those Friday vibes going? It is sunny out. It is beautiful. It's going to be hot. You got a song you want to hear? Tell me all about it at 787-2222 and I'll play it for you. Maybe you're getting ready to go to Fred Fest this weekend. We got some music by many of the Fred Fest artists in my library. Not all, but I will do my best for you. You want to hear a song to get those Friday vibes going, whether you're sitting in your work truck or sitting in your office or sitting at home, maybe in the kiddie pool enjoying a cocktail. Whatever, man. 787-2222. I'd love to hear from you.
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7: Today, sunshine. We're going to get hot, high at 28, humidex of 30, UV hitting 5 today. Clear sky overnight, till it clouds over after midnight, low to 12. Tomorrow, sun to start, becoming a mix of sun and cloud in the afternoon, thanks to that southwest wind, 30 gusting to 50 late in the morning. Risk of a thunderstorm in the afternoon as well. High to 30, feels like 32. And Sunday, we're going to see a mix of sun and cloud with a 60% chance of showers, high at 23. It's 18 degrees at the Moose in the sunshine.
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1: Tanya says, hey, can you play 5 O'Clock Somewhere by Alan Jackson, please? Cheers to the weekend. Well, cheers to you, Tanya. Here you go. It's on the move.

0: Tree Man.
1: It doesn't matter. 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
0: It's always on 5 in Margaritaville, come to think of it.
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0: Little Dean Brody for you with Bush Party on 100.1 Moose FM. Good morning, I'm Dub, sitting in for Bernard. He's going to be on the afternoon show from noon until 6 today. And I've just learned about something you probably wish you had at your Bush Party this weekend. You know how festivals, especially in big cities, keep rolling out these absurd food ideas? You think about the Calgary Stampede, for example. They always have these outlandish concoctions that they advertise ahead of time, saying, hey, look at this weird thing you can eat while visiting the Stampede. Well, Toronto CNE is coming up. Actually, today it has started already. It's an exhibition that lasts like 3 weeks or something like that. Or maybe it's always open. I don't know. It's in Toronto. It's way over there. Anyway, apparently they've introduced a new smoothie flavor. The KD smoothie. No, KD doesn't stand for something other than what you're thinking it does here. Kraft Dinner Smoothie. A smoothie that probably has some healthy things in it or whatever. Your serving of fruits and vegetables, good for you. But tastes like macaroni that you stirred into a pot 5 minutes earlier. Why? Haven't we gone far enough with these strange food concoctions? Like, this is so beyond the pale for strange food things. Like, I would never try this. I love Kraft Dinner, okay? I don't want it in smoothie form. I don't want it cold and mixed with other things in a cup that I can carry around during an exhibition. That's the last thing I want in that circumstance. I mean, it's the last thing I want in any circumstance. If I want KD, I'm just going to have KD. So whatever this is, please keep it in Southern Ontario. We don't want it here in the Peace.
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0: Well, if you're out and about this weekend, you're going to want to take a crack at our Butler Farm Equipment Operation Outlaw Safe. Still lots of excellent prizes to be won at the end of this month, including big screen TVs, a grill and smoker combo, thrill-seeking helicopter rides. But those are the prizes that are available only if you crack the code. The good thing is, if you don't crack the code, you're still going to have your name put in a draw for some lesser but still excellent prizes. Though that group, the amount of people in that draw will be much larger because not many people crack the code. How it works is you go up to the code, you get one opportunity that day to crack it. If you show the person who's administering the prize, if it's Sydney or maybe Chris tomorrow, you got to prove that you've got the Moose FM app, the 100.1 Moose FM app, to have a second crack at cracking the code. Now, where is it going to be? Glad you asked. Between 11 a.m. and 3 p.m. tomorrow, you'll have a chance to crack the code in Operation Outlaw at Fort City Chrysler's Show and Shine. We're going to be on location there from 11 a.m. until 3 p.m. And then after that at Toboggan Hill Dog Park from 3:15 until 4:15 p.m. So it's going to be out there for 5 hours tomorrow, 11 a.m. to 3 p.m. at Fort City Chrysler for their Show and Shine, 3:15 to 4:15 at the Toboggan Hill Dog Park. If you want more info on to see those places where it's going to be again, just head over to moosefm.ca/win. We want to say a huge shout out to everybody who's made this happen. 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
0: Sunshine today. We'll get to a high of 28, but it'll feel like 30. UV 5, a moderate today. Clear sky tonight, though clouds over after midnight. We dip to 12 degrees. Tomorrow, sunshine to start, but that turns to a mix of sun and cloud in the afternoon. Some wind, southwest 30, gusting to 50 late in the morning brings those clouds, and a risk of a thunderstorm in the afternoon. Still going to climb to a high of 30, feeling like 32. And Sunday, a mix of sun and cloud, 60% chance of showers, high to 23.
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0: 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So, for example, if you saw the one this Wednesday, we tell you a bit about the Rhythm Auctions Fort St. John Literacy Society Imagination Library Radiothon happening September 17th at Safeway. As well, we've got a link to the Butler Farm Equipment Operation Outlaw page that has more info about where it's going to be this coming weekend. Some info about the Remax Presents the Moose FM Block Party, and a little bit about new music, because every week I update the music on this station, at least a little bit. I take a look at the charts, see what stuff is bubbling up, make sure we have it, if it's stuff that's going to blow up or is about to anyway, and I put it in rotation. I tell you a bit about that, and you're going to see that every week now. Some more about what I do, why I do it, all that good stuff. 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
0: Sunshine today. We'll get to a high of 28, but it'll feel like 30. UV 5, a moderate today. Clear sky tonight, though clouds over after midnight. We dip to 12 degrees. Tomorrow, sunshine to start, but that turns to a mix of sun and cloud in the afternoon. Some wind, southwest 30, gusting to 50 late in the morning brings those clouds, and a risk of a thunderstorm in the afternoon. Still going to climb to a high of 30, feeling like 32. And Sunday, a mix of sun and cloud, 60% chance of showers, high to 23.
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0: does it for me today. Thank you so much for listening along. I really appreciate your time. Bernard's going to be at the helm from noon, so just a few minutes from now, until 6 o'clock. Chris is going to be out and about in the community, so you're going to hear from both of them. Otherwise, you're not going to hear from me until Monday morning at 5:30 when I've got your first newscast of the day. So I hope you have a great weekend. If you're heading out to FretFest, be safe. Have an excellent time. We'll see you on the other side.
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3: I'm Caitlin Coombs, and this is what you need to know this afternoon. The regional district is looking for scrutineers for the October 17 municipal election. A scrutineer is an individual who represents a candidate running in the election during the voting and or ballot counting process. Their role is to observe the opening of mail ballots, voting procedures, and watch ballot counting after the voting closes. Each candidate running for office must appoint one scrutineer for each ballot box used at a voting place during the election. To find out more and learn how to apply, visit energeticcity.ca. The Hudson's Hope Health Center's emergency room is closed today due to staffing challenges. The facility will reopen at its usual time of 8:30 a.m. on Monday. Normal hours are 8:30 a.m. to 4 p.m. Monday to Friday, excluding public holidays. This comes after the ER was closed for 4 weeks between July 13th and August 10th. If you're in the area and need medical assistance, please call 911 and BCEHS will transport you to the nearest available facility. The Fort St. John Hospital Foundation has purchased two new pieces of equipment through a grant from the PA Woodward Foundation. The two Belmont Rapid Infusers specialize in combating hypothermia and blood loss by quickly delivering warm blood and fluid at the touch of a button. The foundation says they'll see most of their use in the emergency department, intensive care unit, operating room, and maternity ward. For all the details on these stories and more, you can visit energeticcity.ca. That was a news update. Let's take a look at sports. The Pacific Cambrian Annual Golf Tournament has raised nearly $4,000 in support of Sapling's mental health services. The funds will go towards Sapling's Thrive program, offering one-on-one counseling and psychological assessments. And that's your look at sports. Traffic and weather is coming up next, brought to you by Community Printers.
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0: Taking a look at your road conditions here in the BC Peace. Not much going on if you're heading south on the Alaska Highway. There's some construction work, so make sure you watch out for the crews. Remember, if you do see anything, you can always text the Fort City Chrysler line 787-2222. Here in the Energetic City today, we are going to see lots of sun, getting up to 26 degrees. Tonight, dropping down to 13 degrees with a cloudy sky. Tomorrow, we're going to see those clouds clear up with a risk of a thunderstorm, getting up to 29, and Sunday a mix of sun and cloud and a high of 24. 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
3: An analyst with the Commonwealth Bank of Australia says there could be a shortage of high-protein wheat out of Canada in 2026-27. To add to this, he says low nitrogen use and early quality results in Europe and Ukraine's harvests could limit milling wheat availability. Taking a look at the markets for this week, hard red wheat is $8.10 per bushel. Red feed wheat prices are $7.84 per bushel. Canola is $17.67 per bushel. Yellow peas are $7.14 per bushel. And feed barley is $4.72.
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0: George Strait on your Y2K Country Hour, brought to you by Ford Motors. My name's Bernard. I'm going to be hanging out with you until 6 tonight, as I am going to be filling in for Sydney. She is feeling under the weather, so hopefully she gets well soon. 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
9: Sunshine today. We'll get to a high of 28, but it'll feel like 30. UV 5, a moderate today. Clear sky tonight, though a cloud's over after midnight. We dip to 12 degrees. Tomorrow, sunshine to start, but that turns to a mix of sun and cloud in the afternoon. Some wind, southwest 30, gusting to 50 late in the morning brings those clouds, and a risk of a thunderstorm in the afternoon. Still going to climb to a high of 30, feeling like 32. And Sunday, a mix of sun and cloud, 60% chance of showers, high to 23.
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We think your favorite local business deserves a break. So nominate them for the Burger King Coffee Break at moosefm.ca/coffeebreak. We'll be dropping off treats and coffee every week to a different local business. So make sure yours is on the list.

to the 2000s with the Y2K Country Hour brought to you by Ford Motors. So remember back then, cereal boxes would have a toy in there, making the kids excited to have their bowl in the morning. I remember getting a Roller Coaster Tycoon CD. Remember those? When they gave those video games away. So for the last decade, they stopped doing those prizes, but Kellogg's recently revived their cereal box prize, giving away limited edition Toy Story 5 spoon figurines. Even the other guys like General Mills brought that back. The reason behind it is that cereal sales are down by 15%, especially in the last 5 years. And you know, it's a business at the end of the day, so why not bring that nostalgia back, as many are cashing in on it, because we cannot let go of the past.

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8: Sunshine today. We'll get to a high of 28, but it'll feel like 30. UV 5, a moderate today. Clear sky tonight, though a cloud's over after midnight. We dip to 12 degrees. Tomorrow, sunshine to start, but that turns to a mix of sun and cloud in the afternoon. Some wind, southwest 30, gusting to 50 late in the morning brings those clouds, and a risk of a thunderstorm in the afternoon. Still going to climb to a high of 30, feeling like 32. And Sunday, a mix of sun and cloud, 60% chance of showers, high to 23.
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1: 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There will be cars, trucks, bikes, food trucks, bouncy castles, and face painting for the kids so the whole crew can make a day of it. Sunday, the action moves to the South Taylor chain-up area for autocross

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1: It's the Beat of FSJ, brought to you by the Fort St. John Co-op. 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

That's John Morgan and Kid Myself on Moose FM. You gotta give yourself a pat on the back because you made it to Friday. Now you're just counting down the hours to 5 p.m., which is coming up really soon. And this weekend, we are gonna see some sunshine. So you gotta enjoy it since our summers here in the BC Peace, they can be really short. Sooner or later, it is gonna be fall. Here's Aaron Pritchett and My Way on the Moose.

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1: 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Why doesn't it look busy? Well, it doesn't look busy because they're working on the front of the store. So they're asking you to use the side entrance if you're going to come in for pretty much any reason. 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Let me give you an example, okay? The Bring Fall Home event is currently on, and whether you're looking to do some canning this fall, you need some new appliances. 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Hey, they've got that on sale as well for almost 50% off. I gotta say, it's Home Hardware. It's worth dropping by.
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1: So I have a special guest in the studio right now. You are very special. That is Stacy from the Fort St. John Public Library. How are you doing today?
2: Another wonderful day.
1: Oh yeah, the sun is shining. Have you been out there getting a tan?
2: Nope. The best I got was my walk over here to see you.
1: Hey, that's a little bit counts, right?
2: Yep, every little bit.
1: Okay, we're not here to talk about getting tanned, but we're here to talk about the Fort St. John Public Library. There's always something fun happening there. Tell me more about it.
2: Well, we've just wrapped up our summer reading club, which was 8 weeks of reading, learning, fun, and activities. Greatly appreciate all of the sponsors and the supporters that helped to make that happen and provide prizes towards our reading club wrap-up.
1: And that reading club, for the people who don't know, what is it all about?
2: It is a way to get youth from the ages of 2 to 12 engaged in community and reading and to maintain literacy skills through the summer. So it includes everything from a tracker that you mark down how many minutes you've read and stuff like that, and how many activities that you've joined in. And then you get prizes and stuff. So we had a fun time on Sunday doing our wrap-up party.
1: Fun stuff. And also, is there one plan for next summer?
2: Yes. The planning has already started to figure out what next summer is going to include.
1: Okay, as we leave summer, because unfortunately, we are going to be going into the fall and then the winter. What are some of the programs coming up?
2: Well, this week our staff has taken a bit of a downtime between this week and next to get everything cleaned up, get the library back in order and ready for our regular activities. We will be having our regular monthly crafternoons with times to come in and do special crafts on a Saturday. We have Lego Club, scrapbooking events, story times galore, everything from different languages to different age groups. We also will be continuing our regular scheduled Pride Night, Teen Night, Foundry Night, as well as D&D and Writer Circles.
1: Lots of exciting things happening there.
2: Lots. So we're going back to our regular program scheduling.
1: And scheduling.
2: Programming.
1: You know, as of course, all these programs cannot happen without the amazing staff members and volunteers, right?
2: Exactly. We have a lot of volunteers that have been working with Friends of the Library lately to help with books and helping out with some of our activities and being at our summer wrap-up party. And then we have a great team of staff that help to make sure that these books are available and these activities are all set up and the space is welcoming and inviting for everyone to join us at the library and be a part of the community.
1: And how can people find more details about the library?
2: You can go online to our website at fsjpl.ca or check out our Facebook page, as we are updating and refreshing new things all the time.
1: Before I let you go, Stacy, do you have anything else to add?
2: Thank you to everyone for your wonderful support, and we look forward to seeing you at activities.
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1: Here in the energetic city today, we are going to see lots of sunshine, getting up to 26 degrees. Tonight, dropping down to 13 with clouds rolling in. Tomorrow, those clouds are going to clear up into sunshine and a risk of a thunderstorm, getting up to 29. And Sunday, a mix of sun and cloud and a high of 24.
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0: Summer on Moose FM. Okay, we didn't have a long, hot summer. We had an okay summer. We did see quite a lot of rain, which is not a bad thing at all. But the weather forecasters, they really disappoint, especially when they call for 30% chance of rain. That is not 30%. That's like 100%. Did you notice that this summer?
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1: 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It doesn't matter. 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Hey, let's talk seasonal deals, seasonal discounts. 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Tell her that I sent you. 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They've got everything sorted by season, by needs. 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
9: Here in the energetic city today, we are going to see lots of sunshine, getting up to 26 degrees. Tonight, dropping down to 13 with clouds rolling in. Tomorrow, those clouds are going to clear up into sunshine and a risk of a thunderstorm, getting up to 29. And Sunday, a mix of sun and cloud and a high of 24.
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He's making it big in country music, not just in North America, but around the world, taking the top spots on the charts. Right now, to answer Gord Bamford's question, yes, it is Friday.

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0: The Fort City Chrysler line at 250-787-2222 is open. You want to chat? Let me know a song that you want to hear, or you can tell me how you're enjoying the sun right now. What about you?
1: Well, I got to go to work every day, so that's one thing I got to do. And
0: you should ask for a week off so you can enjoy the sun.
1: Well, I'm taking a couple of weeks off there, and I'm going down to the coast to see my kids. 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
0: Oh, my gosh. Make sure you enjoy it.
1: I definitely will. It was nice talking to you. 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
6: Moose Country weather.
5: We are going to see lots of sun today here in the energetic city, getting up to 26 degrees tonight, dropping down to 13 degrees with a cloudy sky. Tomorrow, we're going to see those clouds clear up, getting up to 29, and Sunday, a mix of sun and cloud and a high of 24. Right now in downtown is 20 degrees. Here's Brett Kissel on the Moose.

0: 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I have your chance to qualify to win a $50 gift certificate to the Great Canadian Oil Change with Reverse Dash Song. That's coming up in a few minutes, but first, Old Dominion.
1: Been flying solo for so long. Nobody's singing the harmony. Up there, just me and my shadow. No better.

0: That is Kenny Chesney and Carry On. You're listening to 100.1 Moose FM. It is Reverse That Song, your chance to qualify to win a $50 gift certificate to the Great Canadian Oil Change. So what's this track played in reverse? The first hint to help you solve it is by Dustin Lynch. Once again, Dustin Lynch. If you know the track, call or text the Ford City Chrysler line at 250-787-2222.
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2: 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Chris Walker with you live on location, Ford City Chrysler. I got one of the newest sales members. Her name's Tara. She's new to Ford City, not exactly new to picking out vehicles, helping you buy something, getting into something that is cost efficient. Tara, if you could pick one vehicle out there right here, right now, which one are you picking and why?
3: I think I'd have to go with the Wrangler, Chris.
2: Ooh, why?
3: Because I'm an off-road girl. I like to get out there, see the countryside, and I think that the Jeep Wrangler offers you just that little extra that my side-by-side came with, via doors, a windshield, you know, heat, maybe some AC for those really hot days.
2: Yeah. 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Then you've got to worry about it getting back. By the time you throw in the extra gas or having to throw stuff, you're not really saving, especially if you are big into the off-roading. So something to keep you warm in the winter, something to have fun with in the summer. And hey, why not take your top off? 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And see what it's all about. 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
0: We are going to see lots of sunshine today, getting up to a high of 26 degrees. Tonight, we are going to see a cloudy sky dropping down to 13. Tomorrow, those clouds are going to clear up with a risk of a thunderstorm, a high of 29. And Sunday, a mix of sun and cloud and getting up to 24 degrees. Right now in downtown is 25.
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0: We are still playing Reverse Dash Song, your chance to qualify to win a $50 gift certificate to the Great Canadian Oil Change. And do you know what's this song played in reverse by Dustin Lynch? Second hint to help you solve it, a small town. Once again, small town. If you know it, call or text the Fort City Chrysler line at 787-2222. I'll reveal the answer coming up in a few minutes, but first, it's Chad Brownlee.

We are playing Reverse Sass Song, your chance to qualify to win a $50 gift certificate to the Great Canadian Oil Change. The last few minutes, you have been trying to solve this song, Play the Reverse by Dustin Lynch. And if you guess this, small town boy like me, she's my ride or die, baby. She's my cool, she's my crazy, she's my laid back in the front seat. Oh yes, that is Small Town Boy. If you got it correct, your name is in the draw for the $50 gift certificate to the Great Canadian Oil Change. I'll pick a winner coming up in a few minutes since today is Friday. Here's Dustin and Small Town Boy on the Moose.

0: So big congrats to Jaden Cox for winning the $50 gift certificate to the Great Canadian Oil Change. And if you miss your opportunity to play Reverse Stats Song, don't worry at all. We are also going to be playing again Monday afternoon at around 2:40. So best of luck to you.
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3: 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And they're offering all of this by donation. They want to raise money for the Women's Resource Society tomorrow. 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They want you to come down, have fun, have a great Saturday, or at least the start of it, and it's all on them. It's all to help the Women's Resource Society, and it's all at Fort City Chrysler. We'll see you tomorrow.
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1: What does Moose FM sound like? We sound a little something like this. We could sound like this. It's gonna be a long, hot summer. Wish you'd be together with your feet up on the dashboard now. We could even sound like this.

Langley is the institution right now. Wherever you go in FSJ, you will hear her music. Since she's dominating the entire world, she's taking over the music charts, getting nominated for big awards like MTV VMAs. She got a nomination this year for Song of the Year with, of course, Choosin' Texas. The award show is going to be happening next month. Hopefully, the Queen of Country wins that. Here's Mackenzie Porter, I Bet You Break My Heart on the Moose.

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1: There's always something going on at Chances Fort St. John, as you hear that in their jingle, like a comedy workshop coming up on September 14th. 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Where you can find that here in Fort St. John, besides Chances. 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
0: 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It's Bernard calling from Moose FM. How are you doing today?
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0: Here in the energetic city today, we are going to see lots of sunshine, getting up to 26 degrees. Tonight, dropping down to 13 with clouds rolling in. Tomorrow, those clouds are going to clear up into sunshine and a risk of a thunderstorm, getting up to 29. And Sunday, a mix of sun and cloud and a high of 24.

You know, there was a lot to celebrate this year, especially if you're a Swiftie. Lots of them here in FSJ. She got married to Travis Kelce, and her making country music again, especially with that one, I Knew It, I Knew You. When I first heard it, I thought I got transported to a different dimension, but realized it is reality. But you know what? It is a really good one to experience. It's Moose FM.

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1: 100.1 Moose FM, Chris Walker with you live on location at Fort City Chrysler. We've been chatting quite a bit about trying to get you in for whether it's credit rebuilding or maybe your credit's not the greatest to start. Are we worried about financing? Well, let's ask one of the sales guys. What do you think, man? Like, where are we? What do you need to see when people come in? And Daryl, tell me about, of course, the credit rebuilding program.
2: Yeah, so we like to always start with the pre-approval with the credit building program, which will then set us into a nice vehicle that fits within what the bank will offer you. Yeah. And that will get you into the door, which is the trickiest part. Once that you're in and you do what you need to do, then getting into the vehicle that you actually want and need will come to fruition a lot quicker.
1: I love it. I like it. And all it takes is dropping by. That's first step, right? Come on in. Have a conversation. All their salespeople know exactly what they're talking about when it comes to this stuff. I don't. That's why I'm deferring to them. Drop on by Fort City Chrysler today. Can't wait to see you.
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14: Here in the energetic city today, we are going to see lots of sunshine, getting up to 26 degrees. Tonight, dropping down to 13 with a cloudy sky. Tomorrow, those clouds are going to clear up, but a risk of a thunderstorm late in the afternoon, getting up to 29. And Sunday, a high of 24 and a mix of sun and cloud. Right now in downtown is 25.

Opinion on Moose FM. My name's Bernard. We all talk about having the right mindset. It even applies to when you go to bed. It can even help you live longer. So research was done on people who settle arguments right away, resolve that conflict. They don't experience as much stress than those who let that conflict linger onto the next day, which includes sleeping on it. Having less of that stress improves your overall health, and others are right around you. Don't hold a grudge. Let go. Aaron Watson and Out of Style. 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

at St. John, where just down the road means 25 minutes up the highway. And the long drive home takes 5 minutes to cross town. 100.1 Moose FM. The Fort City Chrysler Summer Cruiser is everywhere.

0: Honda Boy One, Moose FM, Chris Walker with you live on location at Fort City Chrysler. We've been chatting quite a bit about trying to get you in for whether it's credit rebuilding or maybe your credit's not the greatest to start. Are we worried about financing? Well, let's ask one of the sales guys. What do you think, man? Like, where are we? What do you need to see when people come in? And Daryl, tell me about, of course, the credit rebuilding program.
1: Yeah, so we like to always start with the pre-approval with the credit building program, which will then set us into a nice vehicle that fits within what the bank will offer you. Yeah. And that will get you into the door, which is the trickiest part. Once that you're in and you do what you need to do, then getting into the vehicle that you actually want and need will come to fruition a lot quicker.
0: I love it. I like it. And all it takes is dropping by. That's first step, right? Come on in. Have a conversation. All their salespeople know exactly what they're talking about when it comes to this stuff. I don't. That's why I'm deferring to them. Drop on by Fort City Chrysler today. Can't wait to see you.
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0: From the energeticcity.ca newsroom, this is what's happening right now.
1: I'm Ed Hitchens, and this is what you need to know this afternoon. Staffing challenges continue to plague the Hudson's Hope Health Center's ER as the facility will remain closed until at least Monday. Northern Health's Emergency Department status page says the facility will open back up at 8:30 p.m. on August 24th. The facility's ER was closed earlier this summer for nearly a month, stretching from mid-July until early August. While there have been no local incidents, the BC RCMP is warning the public about the dangers of a social media trend. The Lug Nut Challenge, where participants take off wheel nuts on unsuspecting vehicles, have seen several incidents over the years. Media Relations Officer Chris Clark of the BC RCMP described the removal of active vehicles' lug nuts an act which puts drivers at significant risk. During its road realignment, the Ministry of Transportation and Transit says the site where a landslide occurred in April's original route is a preferred option. A springtime landslide in the Old Fort area prevented travel to and from the community with evacuation protocols put in place. In a statement to energeticcity.ca, the ministry said its focus is on, quote, restoring and maintaining safe, reliable access during road realignment. The work is expected up to take eight weeks. Tom's Lakes Fire Department hosts a community barbecue and open house to showcase some new equipment. The festivities will also include a fire-safe handouts for kids, fire-smart information for homeowners to keep their areas safe and clear of debris that may cause a fire. The event will take place August 22nd in Tom's Lake from 11 a.m. to 3 p.m. For all the details on these stories and more, you can visit energeticcity.ca. That was your news update. Let's take a look at sports. The Fort St. John Huskies offseason will be history as of this evening as the club takes the ice for its training camp. Head coach Todd Alexander says this team is slightly younger than a year ago, a season which saw the Pups lose to the Crete in the Northwest Junior Hockey League Championship.
2: Lots of guys that could step up this year for us. A little light on 20-year-olds and 19-year-olds, but we got a lot of good 18-year-olds coming in, and we're ready to work with them.
1: The action will take place throughout the weekend at the Pomeroy Sports Center. And that's your look at sports. 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
4: Taking a look at your road conditions here in the BC Peace. Not a lot going on. If you're heading north on the Alaska Highway, there's some bridge construction between Pink Mountain Road and Suicide Hill pullout. Also, if you're heading south, some construction work, speed reduction to 50 kilometers an hour, so expect minor delays. Remember, if you do see anything on the roads, you can always call or text the Fort City Chrysler line at 787-2222. Here in the energetic city tonight, we are going to see a cloudy sky dropping down to 13 degrees. Tomorrow, those clouds are going to clear up with a risk of a thunderstorm getting up to 29 degrees. Sunday, a mix of sun and cloud and a high of 24. Right now in downtown is 26, and here's your energy report.
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4: 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That's Jody Messina and I'm All Right. 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
2: 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And personally, I cannot be beat in a drag race, especially in a Chrysler minivan. Again, I'm not sure if that says more about the small little souped-up Honda or more about the minivan. Doesn't matter, a win's a win. And oh, by the way, kids, don't street race. That's bad for you. Listen, a ton of different Rams, ton of different vehicles on the lot. They'd love for you to come down, go out for a test drive. Mention that you heard me here specifically. You're going to win a prize when you go out for that little cruise. Now, we're talking a beautiful 30-degree day on a Friday afternoon. Tomorrow, going to be another beautiful 30-degree day for their big show and shine. Why wouldn't you want to drop by, take the top off a Jeep, go up for a ride, and maybe your Jeep's not your style? Hey, I get it. 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
1: Woof, just what? After 4 p.m. here in the energetic city, still feels like it's 30 degrees outside and still an opportunity for you to drop by Fort City Chrysler, go out for a little test drive on a Friday afternoon. If you can't make it today, make it out tomorrow. I'll give you a couple of reasons you should come out tomorrow. First off, their classic car show and shine is back. Starts at 11 a.m. They're going to have music, free pizza, games, door prizes, a food truck, and all of this to support the Women's Resource Society. I've been saying it all day, all week. As a matter of fact, they're accepting cash, non-perishables, because they want to support the community that supports them. They want to give back to the community that has given them so much over the years, and it's your opportunity to give them a hand while, of course, maybe letting the kids burn off some steam, taking a look at some beautiful classic cars, and grabbing yourself a bite to eat while you're here. Minimum donations and all going to the Women's Resource Society. 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
6: Moose Country weather.
7: We are going to see a cloudy sky tonight, dropping down to 13 degrees. Tomorrow, we're going to see those clouds clear up, getting up to 29. Sunday, a mix of sun and cloud and a high of 24 degrees. 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

0: Anchor.fm. You know, doom scrolling, it can be bad for you. It can stress you out. It's that kind of thing you don't need, but sometimes it can be good. You could score yourself an awesome item, especially on Facebook Marketplace, like what Riley Green did. He did the doom scrolling. He found a J45 guitar. Since he's a big country star, he could have sent someone to pick it up. Instead, went there himself, made a fan happy, got that awesome guitar. The buyer at first didn't even realize it's the actual Riley Green. Safe to say that wasn't a catfish account. Talk about Riley, here's him with Ella Langley.
1: I was all but 22, I think at the time. I'd been out on the road, lonely at night. And it'd been a while.

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1: Woof, just what? After 4 p.m. here in the energetic city, still feels like it's 30 degrees outside and still an opportunity for you to drop by Fort City Chrysler, go out for a little test drive on a Friday afternoon. If you can't make it today, make it out tomorrow. I'll give you a couple of reasons you should come out tomorrow. First off, their classic car show and shine is back. Starts at 11 a.m. They're going to have music, free pizza, games, door prizes, a food truck, and all of this to support the Women's Resource Society. I've been saying it all day, all week. As a matter of fact, they're accepting cash, non-perishables, because they want to support the community that supports them. They want to give back to the community that has given them so much over the years, and it's your opportunity to give them a hand while, of course, maybe letting the kids burn off some steam, taking a look at some beautiful classic cars and grabbing yourself a bite to eat while you're here. Minimum donations and all going to the Women's Resource Society. Don't forget, whether you drop by today, tomorrow, next week, next month, or even next year, they got quality pre-owns, a selection for absolutely everybody, and it's only here at Fort City Chrysler.
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3: Here in the energetic city tonight, we are going to see a cloudy sky dropping down to 13 degrees. Tomorrow, those clouds are going to clear up, getting up to 29. And Sunday, a mix of sun and cloud and a high of 24. Right now in downtown, it's 26 with Casey Musgraves.

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0: 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Don't miss out on falling asleep to the sound of the most beautiful white noise south of Fort St. John.
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11: He's a ranch hand in a pinch, man. Hotter than the red on the cattle brand. 'Cause she's a gold digger with a quick trigger. A cast iron skillet swing.

0: From the energeticcity.ca newsroom, this is what's happening right now.
1: I'm Ed Hitchens, and this is what you need to know this afternoon. The Ministry of Transportation and Transit says the site where a landslide occurred in April's original route is the one that is preferred. In a statement at energeticcity.ca, the ministry said its focus is on, quote, restoring and maintaining safe, reliable access during road alignment. A springtime landslide in the Old Fort area prevented travel to and from the community with evacuation protocols put in place. The realignment work is expected to take up to 8 weeks. Staying on the topic of the ministry, the City of Fort St. John councillors met with Transportation and Transit Minister Mike Farnworth earlier this week. The meeting on August 17th discussed priorities which, quote, impact the safety, connectivity, and economic well-being of the community and the region. Topics discussed included the Taylor Bridge replacement, opportunities to expand the BC Transit service, rail infrastructure upgrades, winter road maintenance levels, and safety improvements on the Alaska Highway. Dawson Creek is looking for qualified organizations to lead the implementation and ongoing operation of a community situation table. An online announcement from Dawson Creek's website says inviting expressions of interest. The announcement added the initiative brings together partners from public safety, health, social services, education, housing, Indigenous organizations, and community agencies. Tom Lake's Fire Department will host a community barbecue and open house to showcase some new equipment. The festivities will also include fire-safe handouts for kids, fire-smart information for homeowners to keep their areas free and clear of debris, which may cause a fire. The event will take place in Tom's Lake on August 22nd from 11 a.m. to 3 p.m. For all the details on these stories and more, you can visit energeticcity.ca. That was your news update. Let's take a look at sports. The Fort St. John Huskies begin training camp this evening. While a nucleus of players return, the team lost key pieces like Jordan LaGreca, Ryan Ungstad, and Sam Lowen,